0: 1st, direct flights between Moab and Salt Lake City will return under a new 4-year Essential Air Service contract, while existing Denver service will continue, providing expanded travel connections throughout the country. Meanwhile, Grand County's election season is beginning to heat up, with several contested races developing for county commission, sheriff, and clerk auditor. At Moab Regional Hospital, a new bone density scanner is now being installed to enhance local healthcare services and improve osteoporosis screening for area residents. Across the rest of southeastern Utah, energy and industrial development continue to generate discussion. Near Green River, American Critical Minerals is advancing its drilling program to evaluate potash, lithium, and bromine resources following final approval of federal permits and reclamation requirements.
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3: Canyon Country Computer Satellite Weather. As we head into the evening, looking at clear skies and a cool off to a low of 68. And then for tomorrow, Tuesday, sunny skies in the morning, but some patchy smoke later in the day. A high of 103 and a low of 71. On Wednesday, it'll be hot and sunny with a high of 104. Finally, on Thursday, mostly sunny skies and a slight chance of afternoon showers with a possible thunderstorm and a high of 101. I'm Brian Williams.
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6: 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I'm your local trail guide, Ferdy Pacheco, and here's your look at outdoor conditions across southeastern Utah. Summer heat has settled firmly across the region, with afternoon highs pushing into the upper 90s around Moab. National Park Service staff continue reporting heavy visitation at arches and canyonlands during morning hours. Grand County Search and Rescue is reminding visitors that heat-related incidents are increasing, especially on exposed trails during afternoon hours. Colorado River and Green River flows are dropping seasonally, and water remains cold. The hike of the week, Park Avenue Trail in Arches National Park near the Park Avenue viewpoint. The route is roughly 2 miles one way, with about 300 feet of elevation change and an easy to moderate rating. Current conditions are dry slick rock and packed dirt. Start early, carry plenty of water, and avoid the hottest hours of the day. Bike Trail of the Week, Moab Brand Trails, managed by the BLM north of Moab off Highway 191. Riders can build loops from 4 to 15 miles. Difficulty ranges from green to blue. Current surface conditions are dry hardpack and slick rock with excellent traction. Recent rider reports indicate fast conditions throughout the system. Ride early for cooler temperatures and watch for two-way traffic on connector trails. Off-road Trail of the Week, Hurrah Pass Road, managed by the BLM southwest of Moab via Cane Creek Road. The route travels approximately 20 miles round trip and rates about a 3 on the Moab scale. Most high-clearance four-wheel drive vehicles handle it comfortably in dry weather. Current conditions are dry with minor washboard sections. Stay alert for mountain bikers. That's your Moab Outdoor Report. brought to you by Walker Drug and General Store, Moab's Everything Store.

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3: 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People come from all over the world to see the beauty of southeastern Utah, and one of the most breathtaking drives anywhere is right here, Highway 191 through Moab. But this road demands your attention. There are long stretches with no shoulders, tight lanes, and heavy traffic from locals, visitors, trucks, and recreation vehicles. Every year, serious accidents happen here, and sadly, members of our community have lost their lives. Many of those crashes have something in common. Drivers looking at the scenery instead of the road. Drivers trying to pass because they're in a hurry. Drivers forgetting that the vehicle ahead may slow down suddenly. If you're visiting Moab, we're glad you're here. We hope you enjoy the incredible beauty of our area. But please remember, this road is not a racetrack. Slow down, stay alert. And if you're behind someone going a little slower, take a deep breath and be patient. Because arriving a minute later is always better than not arriving at all. 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

0: 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I'm Nate from Red Rock Nissan. I'm a Nissan Rogue, and I'm a go-getter. 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
2: In Moab and Grand County, wildfire concerns are taking center stage as extremely dry conditions continue across southeastern Utah. County officials are reminding residents that fireworks will not be permitted at the Center Street Ballpark during this year's Independence Day celebrations due to heightened wildfire danger. Visitors and residents planning outdoor recreation in the LaSalle Mountains and surrounding public lands are encouraged to check current fire restrictions before lighting campfires. In transportation news, regional travel received a major boost this week as the U.S. Department of Transportation officially selected SkyWest Airlines to provide commercial air service at Canyonlands Regional Airport. Beginning October 1st, direct flights between Moab and Salt Lake City will return under a new 4-year essential air service contract, while existing Denver service will continue, providing expanded travel connections throughout the country. Meanwhile, Grand County's election season is beginning to heat up, with several contested races developing for county commission, sheriff, and clerk auditor. At Moab Regional Hospital, a new bone density scanner is now being installed to enhance local healthcare services and improve osteoporosis screening for area residents. Across the rest of southeastern Utah, energy and industrial development continue to generate discussion. Near Green River, American Critical Minerals is advancing its drilling program to evaluate potash, lithium, and bromine resources following final approval of federal permits and reclamation requirements.
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4: Canyon Country Computer Satellite Weather. For tonight, mostly clear skies, overnight low around 70. For Wednesday, isolated showers, patchy smoke, partly sunny skies, and hot with a high near 101. South winds becoming southwest as high as 25 miles per hour. Wednesday night, slight chance of showers and thunderstorms, mostly cloudy skies, and a low around 70. South-southwest winds as high as 25 miles per hour. Thursday, slight chance of showers and thunderstorms, otherwise mostly sunny and 98. I'm Chris Keith.
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7: Welcome to This Week in Moab, where we explore the history, legends, movies, people, places, and landscapes that make southeastern Utah one of the most remarkable destinations on Earth.
2: This week in Moab history, on June 24th, 1961, hundreds gathered for the annual Uranium Days Festival. During the uranium boom, Moab transformed from a quiet ranching town into one of the fastest-growing communities in the West. The festival celebrated the prosperity mining brought to Grand County and reflected a unique moment when Moab was at the center of America's atomic age. Though the boom eventually faded, the festival helped create a sense of community that influences Moab today.
7: Moab Movie Minute. This week's film is 1993's Geronimo, an American legend, starring Gene Hackman and Robert Duvall. Director Walter Hill chose southeastern Utah to represent the rugged 19th century Southwest, filming near Professor Valley and along the Colorado River corridor. Today, visitors driving Highway 128 can still experience many of the same views seen on screen.
5: Trail of the Week. 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
3: 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Highway 191 is one of the most beautiful drives in America. Towering red rock cliffs, wide open skies, and views that stop people in their tracks. But for the people who live here, Highway 191 isn't just a scenic highway. It's our way to work, our way home, and the road our families travel every day. Over the past few years, members of our community have lost their lives on this road. Some were neighbors, some were friends, some were people just passing through. Many accidents happen because drivers are distracted by the incredible scenery around Moab. Others happen when someone gets impatient and tries to pass on a narrow stretch of highway. Remember, Highway 191 has long stretches with no shoulders. There isn't much room for mistakes, so if you're traveling through our area, we ask one simple thing. Please slow down. Take in the beauty safely. Keep your eyes on the road, and only pass when it's truly safe and necessary. A few seconds of patience could save a life. 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

0: We don't need to tell you what we're all about. 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
1: From the KCYN and KCPX newsroom, this is the news from Moab in southeastern Utah.
2: In Moab and Grand County, wildfire concerns are taking center stage as extremely dry conditions continue across southeastern Utah. County officials are reminding residents that fireworks will not be permitted at the Center Street Ballpark during this year's Independence Day celebrations due to heightened wildfire danger. Visitors and residents planning outdoor recreation in the LaSalle Mountains and surrounding public lands are encouraged to check current fire restrictions before lighting campfires. In transportation news, regional travel received a major boost this week as the U.S. Department of Transportation officially selected SkyWest Airlines to provide commercial air service at Canyonlands Regional Airport. Beginning October 1st, direct flights between Moab and Salt Lake City will return under a new 4-year essential air service contract, while existing Denver service will continue, providing expanded travel connections throughout the country. Meanwhile, Grand County's election season is beginning to heat up, with several contested races developing for county commission, sheriff, and clerk auditor. At Moab Regional Hospital, a new bone density scanner is now being installed to enhance local healthcare services and improve osteoporosis screening for area residents. Across the rest of southeastern Utah, energy and industrial development continue to generate discussion. Near Green River, American Critical Minerals is advancing its drilling program to evaluate potash, lithium, and bromine resources following final approval of federal permits and reclamation requirements.
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4: Canyon Country Computer Satellite Weather. For tonight, mostly clear skies, overnight low around 70. For Wednesday, isolated showers, patchy smoke, partly sunny skies, and hot with a high near 101. South winds becoming southwest as high as 25 miles per hour. Wednesday night, slight chance of showers and thunderstorms, mostly cloudy skies, and a low around 70. South-southwest winds as high as 25 miles per hour. Thursday, slight chance of showers and thunderstorms, otherwise mostly sunny and 98. I'm Chris Keith.
5: Hey there, this is Bubba Bartosh. I want to let you know that I host the Canyon Country Evening Drive Monday through Friday here on KCYN from 3 to 6 p.m. Tune in and have some fun with me. Hey, you might even lose some weight.
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11: 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I'm your local trail guide, Ferdy Pacheco, and here's your look at outdoor conditions across southeastern Utah. Summer heat has settled firmly across the region, with afternoon highs pushing into the upper 90s around Moab. National Park Service staff continue reporting heavy visitation at arches and canyonlands during morning hours. Grand County Search and Rescue is reminding visitors that heat-related incidents are increasing, especially on exposed trails during afternoon hours. Colorado River and Green River flows are dropping seasonally, and water remains cold. The hike of the week, Park Avenue Trail in Arches National Park, near the Park Avenue viewpoint. The route is roughly 2 miles one way, with about 300 feet of elevation change and an easy to moderate rating. Current conditions are dry slick rock and packed dirt. Start early, carry plenty of water, and avoid the hottest hours of the day. Bike Trail of the Week, Moab Brand Trails. Managed by the BLM north of Moab off Highway 191. Riders can build loops from 4 to 15 miles. Difficulty ranges from green to blue. Current surface conditions are dry hardpack and slick rock with excellent traction. Recent rider reports indicate fast conditions throughout the system. Ride early for cooler temperatures and watch for two-way traffic on connector trails. Off-road Trail of the Week, Hurrah Pass Road. Managed by the BLM southwest of Moab via Cane Creek Road. The route travels approximately 20 miles round trip and rates about a 3 on the Moab scale. Most high-clearance four-wheel drive vehicles handle it comfortably in dry weather. Current conditions are dry with minor washboard sections. Stay alert for mountain bikers. 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
2: Highway 191, one of the most beautiful stretches of road in the Southwest. It winds through red rock canyons, desert skies, and the gateway to places we all love. Arches, canyonlands, home. But over the past 10 years, this highway has also taken something from us. Mothers, fathers, sons, daughters, friends, neighbors. Lives changed forever in a moment that could never be taken back. Highway 191 has no shoulders in many places. Sharp curves, steep hills, heavy truck traffic, and during the summer months, thousands of visitors unfamiliar with the road, all sharing the same narrow ribbon of pavement. Today, KCYN pauses to remember those who never made it home, to honor the families who carry that loss every day, and to remind every one of us behind the wheel, slow down, pay attention, give each other space. Arrive alive, because no view, no schedule, no destination is worth a life. From all of us at KCYN, 97.1 FM, this tribute is for those we've lost and for those still traveling. Highway 191 today.

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3: In Moab and Grand County, wildfire concerns are taking center stage as extremely dry conditions continue across southeastern Utah. County officials are reminding residents that fireworks will not be permitted at the Center Street Ballpark during this year's Independence Day celebrations due to heightened wildfire danger. Visitors and residents planning outdoor recreation in the LaSalle Mountains and surrounding public lands are encouraged to check current fire restrictions before lighting campfires. In transportation news, regional travel received a major boost this week as the U.S. Department of Transportation officially selected SkyWest Airlines to provide commercial air service at Canyonlands Regional Airport. Beginning October 1st, direct flights between Moab and Salt Lake City will return under a new 4-year Essential Air Service contract, while existing Denver service will continue, providing expanded travel connections throughout the country. Meanwhile, Grand County's election season is beginning to heat up, with several contested races developing for county commission, sheriff, and clerk auditor. At Moab Regional Hospital, a new bone density scanner is now being installed to enhance local healthcare services and improve osteoporosis screening for area residents. Across the rest of southeastern Utah, energy and industrial development continue to generate discussion. Near Green River, American Critical Minerals is advancing its drilling program to evaluate potash, lithium, and bromine resources following final approval of federal permits and reclamation requirements.
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5: Canyon Country Computer Satellite Weather. For tonight, mostly clear skies, overnight low around 70. For Wednesday, isolated showers, patchy smoke, partly sunny skies, and hot with a high near 101. South winds becoming southwest as high as 25 miles per hour. Wednesday night, slight chance of showers and thunderstorms, mostly cloudy skies and a low around 70. South-southwest winds as high as 25 miles per hour. Thursday, slight chance of showers and thunderstorms, otherwise mostly sunny and 98. I'm Chris Keith.
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9: Welcome to This Week in Moab, where we explore the history, legends, movies, people, places, and landscapes that make southeastern Utah one of the most remarkable destinations on Earth.
3: This week in Moab history, on June 24th, 1961, hundreds gathered for the annual Uranium Days Festival. During the uranium boom, Moab transformed from a quiet ranching town into one of the fastest-growing communities in the West. The festival celebrated the prosperity mining brought to Grand County and reflected a unique moment when Moab was at the center of America's atomic age. Though the boom eventually faded, the festival helped create a sense of community that influences Moab today.
9: Moab Movie Minute. This week's film is 1993's Geronimo, an American Legend, starring Gene Hackman and Robert Duvall. Director Walter Hill chose southeastern Utah to represent the rugged 19th century Southwest, filming near Professor Valley and along the Colorado River corridor. Today, visitors driving Highway 128 can still experience many of the same views seen on screen.
3: Trail of the Week. This week, we're visiting the Needles Overlook. 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

0: 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What you eating?
1: I'm chewing on some of that Jackass Joe's UFO jerky we bought last night at Jackass Joe's in Cranston Junction.
0: Coyotes are loud tonight.
1: They sure are, Clayton.
2: Dang! That shooting star just landed near the horses.
1: Look at there! Two green lizards are coming this way.
3: Earthlings, we are trying to locate Jackass Joe.
1: Well, I'll be danged.
4: Yes, we are searching for Jackass Joe's UFO jerky in Crescent Junction, Utah.
3: Yes, at the junction of I-70 and Highway 191, exit 182.
2: Huh. Well, you two horny toads are a few miles away.
1: Yeah, we are a few miles outside of Green River, Utah.
4: Well, this looks eerily like Mars to me.
1: Don't worry, that there jerky has no jackass in it.
2: Oh, Slim.
5: 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Highway 191 runs through one of the most beautiful landscapes in the world. Towering red rock cliffs, wide desert skies, and views that make people want to slow down and take it all in. And that's exactly the problem. Every year, accidents happen on Highway 191 because drivers are looking at the scenery instead of the road ahead. This highway has long stretches with no shoulders, heavy traffic, and very little room for mistakes. In recent years, members of our community have lost their lives here. So if you're visiting Moab, we're glad you came. Take pictures, enjoy the views, but please do it safely. Keep your eyes on the road, give yourself extra time, and only pass when it's absolutely safe to do so. Because the most important view of all is the road in front of you. 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
1: From the KCYN and KCPX newsroom, this is the news from Moab and southeastern Utah.
2: In Moab and Grand County, wildfire concerns are taking center stage as extremely dry conditions continue across southeastern Utah. County officials are reminding residents that fireworks will not be permitted at the Center Street Ballpark during this year's Independence Day celebrations due to heightened wildfire danger. Visitors and residents planning outdoor recreation in the LaSalle Mountains and surrounding public lands are encouraged to check current fire restrictions before lighting campfires. In transportation news, regional travel received a major boost this week as the U.S. Department of Transportation officially selected SkyWest Airlines to provide commercial air service at Canyonlands Regional Airport. Beginning October 1st, direct flights between Moab and Salt Lake City will return under a new 4-year Essential Air Service contract, while existing Denver service will continue, providing expanded travel connections throughout the country. Meanwhile, Grand County's election season is beginning to heat up, with several contested races developing for county commission, sheriff, and clerk auditor. At Moab Regional Hospital, a new bone density scanner is now being installed to enhance local healthcare services and improve osteoporosis screening for area residents. Across the rest of southeastern Utah, energy and industrial development continue to generate discussion. Near Green River, American Critical Minerals is advancing its drilling program to evaluate potash, lithium, and bromine resources following final approval of federal permits and reclamation requirements.
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4: Canyon Country Computer Satellite Weather. For tonight, mostly clear skies, overnight low around 70. For Wednesday, isolated showers, patchy smoke, partly sunny skies, and high with a high near 101. South winds becoming southwest as high as 25 miles per hour. Wednesday night, slight chance of showers and thunderstorms. Mostly cloudy skies and a low around 70. South-southwest winds as high as 25 miles per hour. Thursday, slight chance of showers and thunderstorms. Otherwise, mostly sunny and 98. I'm Chris Keith.
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8: 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I'm your local trail guide, Ferdy Pacheco, and here's your look at outdoor conditions across southeastern Utah. Summer heat has settled firmly across the region, with afternoon highs pushing into the upper 90s around Moab. National Park Service staff continue reporting heavy visitation at arches and canyonlands during morning hours. Grand County Search and Rescue is reminding visitors that heat-related incidents are increasing, especially on exposed trails during afternoon hours. Colorado River and Green River flows are dropping seasonally, and water remains cold. The hike of the week, Park Avenue Trail in Arches National Park, near the Park Avenue viewpoint. The The route is roughly 2 miles one way, with about 300 feet of elevation change and an easy to moderate rating. Current conditions are dry slick rock and packed dirt. Start early, carry plenty of water, and avoid the hottest hours of the day. Bike Trail of the Week, Moab Brand Trails, managed by the BLM north of Moab off Highway 191. Riders can build loops from 4 to 15 miles. Difficulty ranges from green to blue. Current surface conditions are dry hardpack and slick rock with excellent traction. Recent rider reports indicate fast conditions throughout the system. Ride early for cooler temperatures and watch for two-way traffic on connector trails. Off-road Trail of the Week, Hurrah Pass Road, managed by the BLM southwest of Moab via Cane Creek Road. The route travels approximately 20 miles round trip and rates about a 3 on the Moab scale. Most high-clearance four-wheel drive vehicles handle it comfortably in dry weather. Current conditions are dry with minor washboard sections. Stay alert for mountain bikers. 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

I was summoned from Montgomery. I had my guitar on my back. 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

He said, "This is where you get off, boy, because I'm going back to Alabama." 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

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It ain't like it was in the 50s when I was here. I mean, you got Waylon Jennings and Willie Nelson, Guy Clark.

0: Breaker Breaker 19, this here's Lazy Lizard. Anybody got a copy?
1: Yeah, I got you loud and clear, Lazy Lizard. This is Highway Ranger.
0: Hey, Ranger. 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
1: Yes, good buddy. Take exit 182. Look for the Arches National Park and Moab exit sign for Highway 191.
0: Hey, is it true they have some of the best jerky in the USA?
1: Yepers, that's what I hear.
0: Dang, looks like a bunch of us 18-wheelers are lining up now. Heck, we got us a convoy heading for Jackass Joe's in Crescent Junction, Utah.
1: That's because they have the biggest and best assortment of jerky you have ever seen.

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People come from all over the world to see the beauty of southeastern Utah, and one of the most breathtaking drives anywhere is right here, Highway 191 through Moab. But this road demands your attention. There are long stretches with no shoulders, tight lanes, and heavy traffic from locals, visitors, trucks, and recreation vehicles. Every year, serious accidents happen here, and sadly, members of our community have lost their lives. Many of those crashes have something in common. Drivers looking at the scenery instead of the road. Drivers trying to pass because they're in a hurry. Drivers forgetting that the vehicle ahead may slow down suddenly. If you're visiting Moab, we're glad you're here. We hope you enjoy the incredible beauty of our area. But please remember, this road is not a racetrack. Slow down, stay alert. And if you're behind someone going a little slower, take a deep breath and be patient. Because arriving a minute later is always better than not arriving at all. From your friends at KCYN 97.1 FM, let's work together to keep Highway 191 safe.

Darling, I've wasted a lot of years not seeing the real you. But tonight your beauty is shining through. And I never took the time to let you know. So before he takes you away, please let me say.

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3: In Moab and Grand County, wildfire concerns are taking center stage as extremely dry conditions continue across southeastern Utah. County officials are reminding residents that fireworks will not be permitted at the Center Street Ballpark during this year's Independence Day celebrations due to heightened wildfire danger. Visitors and residents planning outdoor recreation in the LaSalle Mountains and surrounding public lands are encouraged to check current fire restrictions before lighting campfires. In transportation news, regional travel received a major boost this week as the U.S. Department of Transportation officially selected SkyWest Airlines to provide commercial air service at Canyonlands Regional Airport. Beginning October 1st, direct flights between Moab and Salt Lake City will return under a new 4-year essential air service contract, while existing Denver service will continue, providing expanded travel connections throughout the country. Meanwhile, Grand County's election season is beginning to heat up, with several contested races developing for county commission, sheriff, and clerk auditor. At Moab Regional Hospital, a new bone density scanner is now being installed to enhance local healthcare services and improve osteoporosis screening for area residents. Across the rest of southeastern Utah, energy and industrial development continue to generate discussion. Near Green River, American Critical Minerals is advancing its drilling program to evaluate potash, lithium, and bromine resources following final approval of federal permits and reclamation requirements.
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5: Canyon Country Computer Satellite Weather. For tonight, mostly clear skies, overnight low around 70. For Wednesday, isolated showers, patchy smoke, partly sunny skies, and high with a high near 101. South winds becoming southwest as high as 25 miles per hour. Wednesday night, slight chance of showers and thunderstorms, mostly cloudy skies, and a low around 70. South-southwest winds as high as 25 miles per hour. Thursday, slight chance of showers and thunderstorms, otherwise mostly sunny at 98. I'm Chris Keith.
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3: This Week in Moab History. On June 24th, 1961, hundreds gathered for the annual Uranium Days Festival. During the uranium boom, Moab transformed from a quiet ranching town into one of the fastest-growing communities in the West. The festival celebrated the prosperity mining brought to Grand County and reflected a unique moment when Moab was at the center of America's atomic age. Though the boom eventually faded, the festival helped create a sense of community that influences Moab today.
9: Moab Movie Minute. This week's film is 1993's Geronimo, an American Legend, starring Gene Hackman and Robert Duvall. Director Walter Hill chose southeastern Utah to represent the rugged 19th century Southwest, filming near Professor Valley and along the Colorado River corridor. Today, visitors driving Highway 128 can still experience many of the same views seen on screen.
10: Trail of the Week. 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As one of the region's best hidden gems, it remains surprisingly uncrowded. Arrive near sunset, when the sandstone spires glow brilliant shades of orange and gold.
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I've lost count of the hours, and I've lost track of the days. In fact, I've lost just about everything since you went away. Everything that is, except the memories you left me. And that's one thing that no one can mar. I don't know who you're with. I don't even know where you've gone. My only hope is that someday you might hear this song, and you'll know that I wrote it

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1: Mine too, Slim. 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
0: Hey! I don't want to eat no jackass.
1: No, you dumb klutz. 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It's just called jackass jerky. 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
0: Where is this place, Clayton?
1: Jackass Joe's is just off of I-70 and Highway 191 in Utah, at the Arches National Park in Moab Exit, Exit 182.
0: Well, shoot. We ain't got far to ride on these horses then. Are you sure there's no jackass meat in Jackass Joe's jerky?
1: I'm sure, Slim. Giddy up.
2: 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Highway 191 is one of the most beautiful drives in America. Towering red rock cliffs, wide open skies, and views that stop people in their tracks. But for the people who live here, Highway 191 isn't just a scenic highway. It's our way to work, our way home, and the road our families travel every day. Over the past few years, members of our community have lost their lives on this road. Some were neighbors, some were friends, some were people just passing through. Many accidents happen because drivers are distracted by the incredible scenery around Moab. Others happen when someone gets impatient and tries to pass on a narrow stretch of highway. Remember, Highway 191 has long stretches with no shoulders. There isn't much room for mistakes, so if you're traveling through our area, we ask one simple thing. Please slow down. Take in the beauty safely. Keep your eyes on the road. And only pass when it's truly safe and necessary. A few seconds of patience could save a life. 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

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But I always thought if they ever had a chance to sit down and talk face to face, they might realize they got a lot in common.

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And one old boy said, "Hey, Tex, where'd you park your horse?" My friend just pulled his hat down low, but they couldn't be ignored. One husky fella said, "I think I'll rip that hat right off your head." 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

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My nephew skinned the rattler that makes up this old hat band, but back in '69 he died in Vietnam.

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1: From the KCYN and KCPX newsroom, this is the news from Moab in southeastern Utah.
2: In Moab and Grand County, wildfire concerns are taking center stage as extremely dry conditions continue across southeastern Utah. County officials are reminding residents that fireworks will not be permitted at the Center Street Ballpark during this year's Independence Day celebrations due to heightened wildfire danger. Visitors and residents planning outdoor recreation in the LaSalle Mountains and surrounding public lands are encouraged to check current fire restrictions before lighting campfires. In transportation news, regional travel received a major boost this week as the U.S. Department of Transportation officially selected SkyWest Airlines to provide commercial air service at Canyonlands Regional Airport. Beginning October 1st, direct flights between Moab and Salt Lake City will return under a new 4-year Essential Air Service contract, while existing Denver service will continue, providing expanded travel connections throughout the country. Meanwhile, Grand County's election season is beginning to heat up, with several contested races developing for county commission, sheriff, and clerk auditor. At Moab Regional Hospital, a new bone density scanner is now being installed to enhance local healthcare services and improve osteoporosis screening for area residents. Across the rest of southeastern Utah, energy and industrial development continue to generate discussion. Near Green River, American Critical Minerals is advancing its drilling program to evaluate potash, lithium, and bromine resources following final approval of federal permits and reclamation requirements.
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4: Your Canyon Country Computer Satellite weather. For the rest of the morning, it'll be mostly clear with a low around 70 and a west wind around 5 miles an hour. As we head into the day, you have a 20% chance of thunderstorms. It'll be partly sunny with a high near 101 and a south wind 5 to 10 miles an hour gusting to 25. And for Wednesday night, you have a 30% chance of showers and thunderstorms. It'll be mostly cloudy with a low around 69. I'm Troy Alcorn.
5: Hey there, this is Bubba Bartosz. I want to let you know that I host the Canyon Country Evening Drive Monday through Friday here on KCYN from 3 to 6 p.m. Tune in and have some fun with me. 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
8: 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I'm your local trail guide, Ferdy Pacheco, and here's your look at outdoor conditions across southeastern Utah. Summer heat has settled firmly across the region, with afternoon highs pushing into the upper 90s around Moab. National Park Service staff continue reporting heavy visitation at arches and canyonlands during morning hours. Grand County Search and Rescue is reminding visitors that heat-related incidents are increasing, especially on exposed trails during afternoon hours. Colorado River and Green River flows are dropping seasonally, and water remains cold. The hike of the week, Park Avenue Trail in Arches National Park, near the Park Avenue viewpoint. The route is roughly 2 miles one way, with about 300 feet of elevation change and an easy to moderate rating. Current conditions are dry slick rock and packed dirt. Start early, carry plenty of water, and avoid the hottest hours of the day. Bike Trail of the Week, Moab Brand Trails, managed by the BLM north of Moab off Highway 191. Riders can build loops from 4 to 15 miles. Difficulty ranges from green to blue. Current surface conditions are dry hardpack and slick rock with excellent traction. Recent rider reports indicate fast conditions throughout the system. Ride early for cooler temperatures and watch for two-way traffic on connector trails. Off-road Trail of the Week, Hurrah Pass Road, managed by the BLM southwest of Moab via Cane Creek Road. The route travels approximately 20 miles round trip and rates about a 3 on the Moab scale. Most high-clearance four-wheel drive vehicles handle it comfortably in dry weather. Current conditions are dry with minor washboard sections. Stay alert for mountain bikers. That's your Moab Outdoor Report, brought to you by Walker Drug and General Store, Moab's everything store.

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2: Highway 191, one of the most beautiful stretches of road in the Southwest. It winds through red rock canyons, desert skies, and the gateway to places we all love. Arches, canyonlands, home. But over the past 10 years, this highway has also taken something from us. Mothers, fathers, sons, daughters, friends, neighbors. Lives changed forever in a moment that could never be taken back. Highway 191 has no shoulders in many places. Sharp curves, steep hills, heavy truck traffic, and during the summer months, thousands of visitors unfamiliar with the road, all sharing the same narrow ribbon of pavement. Today, KCYN pauses to remember those who never made it home, to honor the families who carry that loss every day, and to remind every one of us behind the wheel, slow down, pay attention, give each other space. Arrive alive, because no view, no schedule, no destination is worth a life. From all of us at KCYN, 97.1 FM, this tribute is for those we've lost and for those still traveling. Highway 191 today.

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2: In Moab and Grand County, wildfire concerns are taking center stage as extremely dry conditions continue across southeastern Utah. County officials are reminding residents that fireworks will not be permitted at the Center Street Ballpark during this year's Independence Day celebrations due to heightened wildfire danger. Visitors and residents planning outdoor recreation in the LaSalle Mountains and surrounding public lands are encouraged to check current fire restrictions before lighting campfires. In transportation news, regional travel received a major boost this week as the U.S. Department of Transportation officially selected SkyWest Airlines to provide commercial air service at Canyonlands Regional Airport. Beginning October 1st, direct flights between Moab and Salt Lake City will return under a new 4-year essential air service contract, while existing Denver service will continue, providing expanded travel connections throughout the country. Meanwhile, Grand County's election season is beginning to heat up, with several contested races developing for county commission, sheriff, and clerk auditor. At Moab Regional Hospital, a new bone density scanner is now being installed to enhance local healthcare services and improve osteoporosis screening for area residents. Across the rest of southeastern Utah, energy and industrial development continue to generate discussion. Near Green River, American Critical Minerals is advancing its drilling program to evaluate potash, lithium, and bromine resources following final approval of federal permits and reclamation requirements.
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4: Your Canyon Country computer satellite weather. For the rest of the morning, it'll be mostly clear with a low around 70 and a west wind around 5 miles an hour. As we head into the day, you have a 20% chance of thunderstorms. It'll be partly sunny with a high near 101 and a south wind 5 to 10 miles an hour gusting to 25. And for Wednesday night, you have a 30% chance of showers and thunderstorms. It'll be mostly cloudy with a low around 69. I'm Troy Alcorn.
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2: This week in Moab history, on June 24th, 1961, hundreds gathered for the annual Uranium Days Festival. During the uranium boom, Moab transformed from a quiet ranching town into one of the fastest-growing communities in the West. The festival celebrated the prosperity mining brought to Grand County and reflected a unique moment when Moab was at the center of America's atomic age. Though the boom eventually faded, the festival helped create a sense of community that influences Moab today.
8: Moab Movie Minute. This week's film is 1993's Geronimo, an American Legend, starring Gene Hackman and Robert Duvall. Director Walter Hill chose southeastern Utah to represent the rugged 19th century Southwest, filming near Professor Valley and along the Colorado River corridor. Today, visitors driving Highway 128 can still experience many of the same views seen on screen.
2: Trail of the Week. 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As one of the region's best hidden gems, it remains surprisingly uncrowded. 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
2: 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Highway 191 runs through one of the most beautiful landscapes in the world. Towering red rock cliffs, wide desert skies, and views that make people want to slow down and take it all in. And that's exactly the problem. Every year, accidents happen on Highway 191 because drivers are looking at the scenery instead of the road ahead. This highway has long stretches with no shoulders, heavy traffic, and very little room for mistakes. In recent years, members of our community have lost their lives here. So if you're visiting Moab, we're glad you came. Take pictures, enjoy the views, but please do it safely. Keep your eyes on the road, give yourself extra time, and only pass when it's absolutely safe to do so. 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

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Open fields of sagebrush scattered wild along the range.

0: country. It's not complicated, just real life, plain and simple.
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3: In Moab and Grand County, wildfire concerns are taking center stage as extremely dry conditions continue across southeastern Utah. County officials are reminding residents that fireworks will not be permitted at the Center Street Ballpark during this year's Independence Day celebrations due to heightened wildfire danger. Visitors and residents planning outdoor recreation in the LaSalle Mountains and surrounding public lands are encouraged to check current fire restrictions before lighting campfires. In transportation news, regional travel received a major boost this week as the U.S. Department of Transportation officially selected SkyWest Airlines to provide commercial air service at Canyonlands Regional Airport. Beginning October 1st, direct flights between Moab and Salt Lake City will return under a new 4-year essential air service contract, while existing Denver service will continue, providing expanded travel connections throughout the country. Meanwhile, Grand County's election season is beginning to heat up, with several contested races developing for county commission, sheriff, and clerk auditor. At Moab Regional Hospital, a new bone density scanner is now being installed to enhance local healthcare services and improve osteoporosis screening for area residents. Across the rest of southeastern Utah, energy and industrial development continue to generate discussion. Near Green River, American Critical Minerals is advancing its drilling program to evaluate potash, lithium, and bromine resources following final approval of federal permits and reclamation requirements.
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5: Your Canyon Country computer satellite weather. For the rest of the morning, it'll be mostly clear with a low around 70 and a west wind around 5 miles an hour. As we head into the day, you have a 20% chance of thunderstorms. It'll be partly sunny with a high near 101 and a south wind 5 to 10 miles an hour gusting to 25. And for Wednesday night, you have a 30% chance of showers and thunderstorms. It'll be mostly cloudy with a low around 69. I'm Troy Alcorn.
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9: 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I'm your local trail guide, Ferdy Pacheco, and here's your look at outdoor conditions across southeastern Utah. Summer heat has settled firmly across the region, with afternoon highs pushing into the upper 90s around Moab. National Park Service staff continue reporting heavy visitation at arches and canyonlands during morning hours. Grand County Search and Rescue is reminding visitors that heat-related incidents are increasing, especially on exposed trails during afternoon hours. Colorado River and Green River flows are dropping seasonally, and water remains cold. The hike of the week, Park Avenue Trail in Arches National Park, near the Park Avenue viewpoint. The route is roughly 2 miles one way, with about 300 feet of elevation change and an easy to moderate rating. Current conditions are dry slick rock and packed dirt. Start early, carry plenty of water, and avoid the hottest hours of the day. Bike Trail of the Week, Moab Brand Trails. Managed by the BLM north of Moab off Highway 191. Riders can build loops from 4 to 15 miles. Difficulty ranges from green to blue. Current surface conditions are dry hardpack and slick rock with excellent traction. Recent rider reports indicate fast conditions throughout the system. Ride early for cooler temperatures and watch for two-way traffic on connector trails. Off-road Trail of the Week, Hurrah Pass Road. Managed by the BLM southwest of Moab via Cane Creek Road. The route travels approximately 20 miles round trip and rates about a 3 on the Moab scale. Most high-clearance four-wheel drive vehicles handle it comfortably in dry weather. Current conditions are dry with minor washboard sections. Stay alert for mountain bikers. 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

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He didn't say much, he kind of quiet and shy. And if you spoke at all, you just said hi to Big John. Somebody said he came from New Orleans, where he got in a fight over a Cajun queen, and a crashing blow from a huge right hand sent a Louisiana fella to the promised land.

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Through the dust and the smoke of this man-made hell walked a giant of a man that the miners knew well, grabbed a sagging timber and gave out with a groan, and like a

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Now there's only one left down there to save Big John. With Jackson Timbers, they started back down. Then came that rumble way down in the ground, and the smoke and gas belched out of that mine. Everybody knew it was the end of the line.

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They just placed a marble stand in front of it. These few words are written on that stand. 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Big John.

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2: 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People come from all over the world to see the beauty of southeastern Utah, and one of the most breathtaking drives anywhere is right here, Highway 191 through Moab. But this road demands your attention. There are long stretches with no shoulders, tight lanes, and heavy traffic from locals, visitors, trucks, and recreation vehicles. Every year, serious accidents happen here, and sadly, members of our community have lost their lives. Many of those crashes have something in common. Drivers looking at the scenery instead of the road. Drivers trying to pass because they're in a hurry. Drivers forgetting that the vehicle ahead may slow down suddenly. If you're visiting Moab, we're glad you're here. We hope you enjoy the incredible beauty of our area. But please remember, this road is not a racetrack. Slow down, stay alert. And if you're behind someone going a little slower, take a deep breath and be patient. Because arriving a minute later is always better than not arriving at all. 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
2: In Moab and Grand County, wildfire concerns are taking center stage as extremely dry conditions continue across southeastern Utah. County officials are reminding residents that fireworks will not be permitted at the Center Street Ballpark during this year's Independence Day celebrations due to heightened wildfire danger. Visitors and residents planning outdoor recreation in the LaSalle Mountains and surrounding public lands are encouraged to check current fire restrictions before lighting campfires. In transportation news, regional travel received a major boost this week as the U.S. Department of Transportation officially selected SkyWest Airlines to provide commercial air service at Canyonlands Regional Airport. Beginning October 1st, direct flights between Moab and Salt Lake City will return under a new four-year essential air service contract, while existing Denver service will continue, providing expanded travel connections throughout the country. Meanwhile, Grand County's election season is beginning to heat up, with several contested races developing for county commission, sheriff, and clerk auditor. At Moab Regional Hospital, a new bone density scanner is now being installed to enhance local healthcare services and improve osteoporosis screening for area residents. Across the rest of southeastern Utah, energy and industrial development continue to generate discussion. Near Green River, American Critical Minerals is advancing its drilling program to evaluate potash, lithium, and bromine resources following final approval of federal permits and reclamation requirements.
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4: Your Canyon Country computer satellite weather. For the rest of the morning, it'll be mostly clear with a low around 70 and a west wind around 5 miles an hour. As we head into the day, you have a 20% chance of thunderstorms. It'll be partly sunny with a high near 101 and a south wind 5 to 10 miles an hour gusting to 25. And for Wednesday night, you have a 30% chance of showers and thunderstorms. It'll be mostly cloudy with a low around 69. I'm Troy Alcorn.
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6: Hey Slim, what you eating?
7: I'm chewing on some of that Jackass Joe's UFO jerky we bought last night at Jackass Joe's in Cranston Junction.
6: Coyotes are loud tonight.
7: They sure are, Clayton.
8: Dang! That shooting star just landed near the horses.
7: Look at there! Two green lizards are coming this way.
9: Earthlings, we are trying to locate Jackass Joe's.
8: Well, I'll be danged.
10: Yes, we are searching for Jackass Joe's UFO jerky in Crescent Junction, Utah.
9: Yes, at the junction of I-70 and Highway 191, exit 182.
8: Well, you two horny toads are a few miles away.
7: Yeah, we are a few miles outside of Green River, Utah.
10: Well, this looks eerily like Mars to me.
7: Don't worry, that there jerky has no jackass in it.
8: Oh, Slim.
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2: This week in Moab history, on June 24th, 1961, hundreds gathered for the annual Uranium Days Festival. During the uranium boom, Moab transformed from a quiet ranching town into one of the fastest-growing communities in the West. The festival celebrated the prosperity mining brought to Grand County and reflected a unique moment when Moab was at the center of America's atomic age. Though the boom eventually faded, the festival helped create a sense of community that influences Moab today.
5: Moab Movie Minute. This week's film is 1993's Geronimo, an American legend, starring Gene Hackman and Robert Duvall. Director Walter Hill chose southeastern Utah to represent the rugged 19th century Southwest, filming near Professor Valley and along the Colorado River corridor. Today, visitors driving Highway 128 can still experience many of the same views seen on screen.
2: Trail of the Week. 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As one of the region's best hidden gems, it remains surprisingly uncrowded. Arrive near sunset, when the sandstone spires glow brilliant shades of orange and gold.
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2: 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Highway 191 is one of the most beautiful drives in America. Towering red rock cliffs, wide open skies, and views that stop people in their tracks. But for the people who live here, Highway 191 isn't just a scenic highway. It's our way to work, our way home, and the road our families travel every day. Over the past few years, members of our community have lost their lives on this road. Some were neighbors, some were friends, some were people just passing through. Many accidents happen because drivers are distracted by the incredible scenery around Moab. Others happen when someone gets impatient and tries to pass on a narrow stretch of highway. Remember, Highway 191 has long stretches with no shoulders. There isn't much room for mistakes, so if you're traveling through our area, we ask one simple thing. Please slow down. Take in the beauty safely. Keep your eyes on the road, and only pass when it's truly safe and necessary. A few seconds of patience could save a life. 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

It's late at night, and we're all alone, baby. But just the music of the radio, and the soft rain falling outside. Nobody's coming.

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There's so much love for you in this heart of mine. And you whisper to me,

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3: In Moab and Grand County, wildfire concerns are taking center stage as extremely dry conditions continue across southeastern Utah. County officials are reminding residents that fireworks will not be permitted at the Center Street Ballpark during this year's Independence Day celebrations due to heightened wildfire danger. Visitors and residents planning outdoor recreation in the LaSalle Mountains and surrounding public lands are encouraged to check current fire restrictions before lighting campfires. In transportation news, regional travel received a major boost this week as the U.S. Department of Transportation officially selected SkyWest Airlines to provide commercial air service at Canyonlands Regional Airport. Beginning October 1st, direct flights between Moab and Salt Lake City will return under a new 4-year essential air service contract, while existing Denver service will continue, providing expanded travel connections throughout the country. Meanwhile, Grand County's election season is beginning to heat up, with several contested races developing for county commission, sheriff, and clerk auditor. At Moab Regional Hospital, a new bone density scanner is now being installed to enhance local healthcare services and improve osteoporosis screening for area residents. Across the rest of southeastern Utah, energy and industrial development continue to generate discussion. Near Green River, American Critical Minerals is advancing its drilling program to evaluate potash, lithium, and bromine resources following final approval of federal permits and reclamation requirements.
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5: Your Canyon Country computer satellite weather. For the rest of the morning, it'll be mostly clear with a low around 70 and a west wind around 5 miles an hour. As we head into the day, you have a 20% chance of thunderstorms. It'll be partly sunny with a high near 101 and a south wind 5 to 10 miles an hour gusting to 25. And for Wednesday night, you have a 30% chance of showers and thunderstorms. It'll be mostly cloudy with a low around 69. I'm Troy Alcorn.
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7: 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I'm your local trail guide, Ferdy Pacheco, and here's your look at outdoor conditions across southeastern Utah. Summer heat has settled firmly across the region, with afternoon highs pushing into the upper 90s around Moab. National Park Service staff continue reporting heavy visitation at arches and canyonlands during morning hours. Grand County Search and Rescue is reminding visitors that heat-related incidents are increasing, especially on exposed trails during afternoon hours. Colorado River and Green River flows are dropping seasonally, and water remains cold. The hike of the week, Park Avenue Trail in Arches National Park, near the Park Avenue viewpoint. The route is roughly 2 miles one way, with about 300 feet of elevation change and an easy to moderate rating. Current conditions are dry slick rock and packed dirt. Start early, carry plenty of water, and avoid the hottest hours of the day. Bike Trail of the Week, Moab Brand Trails, managed by the BLM north of Moab off Highway 191. Riders can build loops from 4 to 15 miles. Difficulty ranges from green to blue. Current surface conditions are dry hardpack and slick rock with excellent traction. Recent rider reports indicate fast conditions throughout the system. Ride early for cooler temperatures and watch for two-way traffic on connector trails. Off-road Trail of the Week, Hurrah Pass Road, managed by the BLM southwest of Moab via Cane Creek Road. The route travels approximately 20 miles round trip and rates about a 3 on the Moab scale. Most high-clearance four-wheel drive vehicles handle it comfortably in dry weather. Current conditions are dry with minor washboard sections. Stay alert for mountain bikers. 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
1: 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We'll see you at the fair.
3: Highway 191, one of the most beautiful stretches of road in the Southwest. It winds through red rock canyons, desert skies, and the gateway to places we all love. Arches, canyonlands, home. But over the past 10 years, this highway has also taken something from us. Mothers, fathers, sons, daughters, friends, neighbors. Lives changed forever in a moment that could never be taken back. Highway 191 has no shoulders in many places. Sharp curves, steep hills, heavy truck traffic, and during the summer months, thousands of visitors unfamiliar with the road, all sharing the same narrow ribbon of pavement. Today, KCYN pauses to remember those who never made it home, to honor the families who carry that loss every day, and to remind every one of us behind the wheel, slow down, pay attention, give each other space. Arrive alive, because no view, no schedule, no destination is worth a life. From all of us at KCYN, 97.1 FM, this tribute is for those we've lost and for those still traveling. Highway 191 today.

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1: In Moab and Grand County, wildfire concerns are taking center stage as extremely dry conditions continue across southeastern Utah. County officials are reminding residents that fireworks will not be permitted at the Center Street Ballpark during this year's Independence Day celebrations due to heightened wildfire danger. Visitors and residents planning outdoor recreation in the LaSalle Mountains and surrounding public lands are encouraged to check current fire restrictions before lighting campfires. In transportation news, regional travel received a major boost this week as the U.S. Department of Transportation officially selected SkyWest Airlines to provide commercial air service at Canyonlands Regional Airport. Beginning October 1st, direct flights between Moab and Salt Lake City will return under a new 4-year essential air service contract, while existing Denver service will continue, providing expanded travel connections throughout the country. Meanwhile, Grand County's election season is beginning to heat up, with several contested races developing for county commission, sheriff, and clerk auditor. At Moab Regional Hospital, a new bone density scanner is now being installed to enhance local healthcare services and improve osteoporosis screening for area residents. Across the rest of southeastern Utah, energy and industrial development continue to generate discussion. Near Green River, American Critical Minerals is advancing its drilling program to evaluate potash, lithium, and bromine resources following final approval of federal permits and reclamation requirements.
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3: Canyon Country Computer satellite weather. For this morning, mostly clear skies with patchy smoke. Sunny and hot today with a high of 102. Tonight turns clear, low 68. Tuesday brings more sunshine and hot weather with a high of 104. Wednesday stays sunny and hot with a high of 104. Thursday remains mostly sunny and hot with a high of 100. Friday keeps abundant sunshine with a high of 98. I'm meteorologist Jim Rinaldi.
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1: This week in Moab history, on June 24th, 1961, hundreds gathered for the annual Uranium Days Festival. During the uranium boom, Moab transformed from a quiet ranching town into one of the fastest-growing communities in the West. The festival celebrated the prosperity mining brought to Grand County and reflected a unique moment when Moab was at the center of America's atomic age. Though the boom eventually faded, the festival helped create a sense of community that influences Moab today.
7: Moab Movie Minute. This week's film is 1993's Geronimo, an American legend, starring Gene Hackman and Robert Duvall. Director Walter Hill chose southeastern Utah to represent the rugged 19th century Southwest, filming near Professor Valley and along the Colorado River corridor. Today, visitors driving Highway 128 can still experience many of the same views seen on screen.
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0: Now, more of the Big D and Bubba before the show.
1: Forget about the guy. He's online all the time. He helps people. He's like entrepreneur, coach of some sort. And I forget it. He's pretty famous. Anyway, so he's doing this video and he says, he goes, all right, can you guys name, just tell me how much everything's changing in television. So can you guys name the last fall's, name four of last fall's big TV sitcoms?
2: Does it have to be brand new or could it be?
1: Man, I couldn't name one anyway.
2: Ghosts? One of those Sheldon spinoffs, the First Marriages?
1: I know Ghosts because
2: we watch it.
3: Well, what's the one, the NCIS one with...
2: sitcom. Yeah. What's the one with Tim Allen and the girl from Two Broke Girls?
1: Couldn't tell you.
2: Okay. I think that one.
1: He's like a dad of something.
2: Yeah.
1: And he works on cars all the time.
2: Yeah.
3: What's the one with Kevin Standing?
2: Switching Gears?
3: What is it?
2: No, Last Man Standing was the one where he had the... three daughters.
4: That is Tim Allen, right?
2: Yes. Okay. Yes.
3: What's the one with Kevin James that just came out in the last?
2: Oh, does he have a new show?
3: No, I'm just assuming that. If anybody, he would have one.
2: Abbott Elementary.
3: Which one?
2: Abbott Elementary. That's a sitcom.
1: I don't know, man.
2: I think that's a big.
1: Anyway,
2: Emmy
1: I think
2: winner.
1: We've made the point. I mean, it's just like. Back in the day, you would have no problem.
3: You could name the entire Thursday night lineup.
2: I'm saying give you the Tuesday night lineup on ABC. You can give me the Thursday night on NBC.
1: Yeah.
2: There's Sunday night on Fox.
3: Miami Vice on Fridays. It was the only thing to keep these bad kids in.
1: Is that you?
3: Yeah.
1: I'll catch you.
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0: Restaurant and Bar are the official sponsors of the choreographed music broadcast on KCYN this year for the 4th of July fireworks extravaganza, which begins on the 4th of July at sunset. 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
2: Yeah, I got you loud and clear, Lazy Lizard. This is Highway Ranger.
1: Hey, Ranger, do you know what exit I need to take off of I-70 to get to Jackass Joe's Jerky?
2: Yes, good buddy. 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Look for the Arches National Park and Moab exit sign for Highway 191.
1: Hey, is it true they have some of the best jerky in the USA?
2: Yepers, that's what I hear.
1: Dang, looks like a bunch of us 18-wheelers are lining up now. Heck, we got us a convoy heading for Jackass Joe's in Crescent Junction, Utah.
2: That's because they have the biggest and best assortment of jerky you have ever seen.
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4: What the? What was that?
5: Well, that was just the Bubba Bartosh getting ready to do the Canyon Country evening drive.
4: He was flying?
5: Yes, he always flies by the seat of his pants doing the show. 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
6: 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Every year, accidents happen on Highway 191 because drivers are looking at the scenery instead of the road ahead. This highway has long stretches with no shoulders, heavy traffic, and very little room for mistakes. 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So if you're visiting Moab, we're glad you came. 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
1: Bubba, how's the, what's the latest on your dating fiascos?
2: Still single, nothing's really changing, just going on dates. You know what's weird? And maybe I'll ask Carson this, because why do I always have to plan everything? Like, as a guy, we are expected to come up with something. And if you suggest...

0: We've had this conversation before. Mm-hmm. If you suggest coffee or a drink, it's low effort. Mm. I'm like, why do I have to jump through hoops for you? I don't even know who you are yet.
1: I mean, agreed. I will say the reason that you guys are left to planning that first date is because it is in relative time to how long it takes us to get ready. That you might run a comb through your hair. Perhaps you might change your pants. It's going to take you, what, 7-8 minutes to get ready?
0: I'll take a shower.
1: So we've just added two more minutes onto that. Yeah. For women, the time that we are putting in to this first date, yes, you do deserve. I think that's the only way to keep it equal, is from a time perspective, how long it takes us to get ready, how long it takes you to plan.
2: But you don't have to.
0: You don't have, yeah, exactly. We don't. If somebody wanted to show up with no makeup, I'd
2: you
0: be
2: can.
0: Fine.
2: You can.
0: I would mm-hmm. be, I'd be like, okay.
1: Mm, yeah, you say that. You said,
2: yeah.
1: Well, okay, there was the woman who showed up for a job interview with no makeup. And the feedback she got from the HR person was, well, it didn't look like you put an effort because you had no makeup on. That's coming from another woman in an HR setting. Yeah, so this is what we're dealing with in society.
0: We hear the same stuff about people. I mean, we just talked about we had an HR friend who was telling us about somebody who showed up for a Zoom call and they're wearing a T-shirt. Same kind of thing. It was a guy's unshaven and a T-shirt. And they're like, yeah, you didn't put any effort in.
1: Right.
0: So it's the same thing. It's just,
2: how do I turn this around to where I can get a gotcha at Carson?
1: Exactly. But you just said, like, oh, you didn't put an effort. You just told a woman who didn't wear makeup, who doesn't wear
0: For the same situation, I mean, it's like if a guy doesn't shave and at least do some basic grooming, then he put in no effort.
1: Oh, so you just said that makeup would be basic grooming and equating it in that situation. So again, the time that I'm spending on a date to get ready to see you for coffee.
2: You're so fun. I like you. Yeah.
0: But anyway, so you asked how it's going. It's going great.
2: It's going good.

0: You're starting the day off with the Big D and Bubba before the show.
1: Carson, did your brother get into town all right?
2: Yeah, he and the sister-in-law are here. They're staying for almost a week, which is great. I love having them here. Except they got in, and I said, let's go to the grocery store, make sure it's stocked with what you guys want. And
1: no, they're staying with you.
2: They are staying with me, yes.
3: Are they staying in your bedroom?
2: Nope.
3: Okay, because didn't he ask?
2: Guest bed.
3: But didn't he ask, like, to?
2: Yeah.
3: Since your bed was bigger.
2: I was like, no. Because I still have to work every day and you guys are on vacation. You can suffer. But I took them to the grocery store and they don't coupon. So everything they were buying was full price.
1: Oh, what an eye opener for you.
3: Do you force them to put it back?
2: No. Because I'm trying to be a good host.
3: Who paid?
2: I did. Oh, because we get to the register.
3: Oh, no.
2: To which my sister-in-law whips out the credit card. I was like, no. My brother says, no, we're her guests. Of course she's going to pay. I mean,
3: he said that?
2: Yeah, of course he did, because that's our dynamic. I pay for everything. And he said, no, when you stay at our house. I'm like, well, yeah, but that's just me at your house. And of course I will, at their grocery store, will 100% look for coupons and look for what's on sale. Oh, my gosh. They were buying full-price potato chips and not generic potato chips. No, this was some fancy brand that they were so excited to find. I mean, it was like $6.50 for a bag.
3: The only time I ever buy potato chips is whenever it is either the generic brand or if it's the brand that's the name brand but on sale cheaper than the generic.
2: Right. Oh my gosh. She went to go pick up a 12-pack of soda, and it was buy two, get two. And I was like, well, you sure you don't need more? Where we could get... No, I just need the one.
1: How much money do you think you would have saved them if you had done it yourself?
2: Oh, my... If they had let me... I mean, I easily could have saved 34%. Not that I got specific. Yes, I got specific.
1: 34%.
2: I absolutely went and looked, and I was like, if you guys...
1: That's
2: but it's great. It's great. I have family in town. Yay. Mm.

0: You're waking up with the Big D and Bubba before the show.
1: Bubba, how's your mom and dad doing?
2: They're great. They're wonderful. No, my mom has, I didn't know this, my mom has been cutting my dad's hair. And I think what happens is my dad is very annoying at times, you know? Mm-hmm. So I'll tell people right now, you never want to annoy the person who cuts your hair. My dad has the worst haircut right now. It looks like half of it is shaved. It's so uneven. Now, my mom, when I was a little kid, my mom would cut my hair. So she actually kind of was pretty good at it. Sometimes it looked like it was a bowl cut. Sometimes it didn't. I don't know what she's doing to my dad. I think she just secretly is giving him bad haircuts. So every time she looks at him, she just laughs internally.
1: Jesus.
2: It's so bad. And he's like, yeah, I got on the on FaceTime yesterday. I was talking with him. And he's like, hey, your mama gave me a haircut. And I'm like, yeah. I see that.
1: With her eyes closed, apparently. Well, mom used the Floby on us. We had a early version of the Floby,
2: which is great. That's the vacuum cleaner attachment.
1: Yeah, it's just got a razor. So it's got a razor kind of deal on the front.
2: Yeah, it's like an electric razor. Yeah. It sucks it right in. It's like being in a wet vac.
1: Yeah. Yeah, you can still buy them today. They're expensive now. They're like over $200.
2: Do they still make them, or is it?
3: I think we've looked them up before.
1: Yeah, I think
3: right?
1: We have too.
3: Yeah, we have. You know? And I don't know, for the money that you think you would be saving, I don't know why you would pay that for a Floby.
1: Right.
2: Because you can always have a haircut. The difference is it's convenient. You pay for convenience.
3: Yeah, but $200.
1: Well, let me
3: look
1: it up. That
3: should be $29.99 with free shipping.
1: Oh, it's not $200. It's
3: $260. Whoa!
1: Yeah,
3: no.
1: The Floby system with the super mini vac.
2: Well, maybe I'll get on like Craigslist or Facebook Marketplace and find a used one. Because Dad needs that more than he needs mom cutting his hair.
1: If you buy a Floby off Marketplace, you'll be my hero.
2: I'll give you a haircut.
1: I'll take it. That's all I need.

0: This is the Big D and Bubba before the show.
1: You guys remember when I told you my wife bought grounding sheets and pillowcases?
2: Yeah, and then you plug it into the wall, and then it's not an electric blanket, but it only plugs into the ground, and then you're supposed to like be connected to Earth while you're sleeping?
1: Correct.
2: Okay.
1: And I was doing the whole thing of like, okay, I'm going to see if I notice anything. And then I realized that I didn't really notice anything. And then I unplugged it. I changed it out. And I actually slept better, I thought, without it on. And then they come out and they said that grounding sheets aren't really the thing.
2: So surprise, it doesn't
3: surprise.
2: Work?
3: Surprise!
1: Man. Man, I can't tell you how many dumb things I've purchased. That's
2: kind of a bummer. I mean, in concept, I think it's great. You want to touch Earth. You want to touch grass.
1: Well, they show you a thing like the pro grounding sheets. And I know this has to sound...
2: The pro grounding sheets? They have amateur?
1: Where they'll show you the meter moving of some sort when it's on and not... And you're like, oh, okay, if it's science. Man, it never really worked out. I never felt it. And if I did, I feel like it was one of those, like, what do you call it when you take a placebo effect.
2: Like you're taking a sugar pill rather than...
1: Yeah, and I also find that a lot of times when we buy things that are kind of, could be a little sketchy if they work or not, and we spent money on it and we tell people,
2: especially if it's expensive,
1: we tend to say that it works.
2: The same reason why BMW guys go, oh yeah, my car's better than your car.
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2: 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Copper socks, copper bracelets, copper eye patches.
1: The knee sleeve.
2: Yeah, I got all that.
1: I had the copper knee sleeve.
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1: Now, so we all know the song Seminole Wind, John Anderson. I just realized yesterday I've been singing it wrong. I happened to pull up a thing. It was on YouTube where they give you the lyrics.
2: Mm-hmm.
1: So, all right, I want you guys to sing. I'm going to play it. I want you to sing along with what you think the words are. All right, here we go. In the chorus.
3: Across the home of the Seminoles and the alligators and the darts.
1: What did you say? I said dark. Alligators in the dark.
4: I said the gods.
2: I thought it was gars.
1: Listen, here we go.
3: Alligators and the gar.
1: It's alligators and the gar.
4: Okay.
2: Oh, it was gar.
1: Right, that makes sense. Right. Gar is a fish, right?
2: Yeah.
5: Oh.
1: Yeah,
4: it
1: see?
4: Is.
1: Yeah.
5: I don't, nope.
1: Why you guys act? Look at these guys. Yo, yeah, you didn't know that?
5: Yeah, I thought he said guard. I never understand lyrics anyway, so I always think I'm just dumb and I don't understand it. So I just thought it was guard.
4: Well, I thought he said the gods because it's spiritual, seminal, and all that.
1: Oh, that's better than dark.
2: Well, as a kid who grew up in a swamp,
3: alligators and the gods.
2: The alligators and the gar made total sense to me. That's why I've always sang it that way.
1: So what is a gar? Is this a...
2: It's just a fish.
5: It's
2: just a garfish.
1: A garfish. All right. Oh. And they hang out with alligators?
2: Oh, yeah.
1: Are they?
2: Well, it's in the same water.
4: They cohabitate.
1: They cohabitate?
2: Yeah, they're homies.
1: Okay. Well, there you go. We all just go, some of us learn something.

0: D and Bubba before the show.
1: Remember you were talking about the lady who didn't get, I think it was Carson talking about, she knew a lady who didn't get a job because she didn't wear makeup to the interview, and they're like, yeah, you just don't. You're not
2: putting in the effort.
1: Yeah. This lady has a, this happened to you or you know someone?
3: No, this happened to me. I was 19 and I was working as a billing specialist at a dermatology office. Well, we all know 19-year-olds struggle with acne. And so I noticed wearing makeup made it worse. So I did not wear makeup. My boss called me into her office. I was there for about 7 months at this point. And she told me that they had to let me go because my appearance no longer fit what their company policy was. And I asked her to define what that meant because I wore dress casual, like exactly how I should have. And she told me that the acne on my face did not represent what the dermatology office was trying to tell their clients that they could help with. And since I couldn't afford the acne medicine because we didn't get a discount, they had to let me go because I could not represent them the way they wanted to be represented.
2: That's the craziest thing I've ever heard, especially that it was at a dermatologist's office.
1: Wow.
3: It was horrible. And of course I felt so bad because I'm like, oh my goodness, I can't afford to get rid of my acne. And I was 19 and just insecure about it. And I was a billing specialist, so I was in the back in an office. I never dealt with any of the customers, so no one actually ever saw me.
1: It doesn't matter, even if they did. Even if they did see you. Yeah, it didn't matter. That's awful. That's awful.
3: Yeah, it was horrible. And that was 11 years ago now, and I don't struggle with acne as much anymore, but I still get really insecure. As soon as I get a pimple, I'm like, nope.
2: Oh, wow.
1: Wow.
2: I can't even imagine. And that's crazy. And shame on them. Yeah. I mean, I don't like to judge people for their, standards or whatever. Everybody's got their standards. But come on, you're a dermatology office. Instead of firing you, they should have helped you.
1: Right. That would have been a better selling point to the client. They're like, hey, look at, here.
2: Look at what we've done.
1: One of our own and blah, blah, blah. In a related note,
3: did some kind of employee discount to get the acne wash they're always giving to their clients, but I couldn't afford the $75, and we didn't get employee discount.
2: Man, I would love to ask who that was and where that was, but I'm not going to.
1: This is also why Weight Watchers didn't hire me. But anyway. All right, it's good talking to you. Thanks so much.
3: Have a great day, guys.
1: See ya.

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1: From the KCYN and KCPX newsroom, this is the news from Moab in southeastern Utah.
2: In Moab and Grand County, wildfire concerns are taking center stage as extremely dry conditions continue across southeastern Utah. County officials are reminding residents that fireworks will not be permitted at the Center Street Ballpark during this year's Independence Day celebrations due to heightened wildfire danger. Visitors and residents planning outdoor recreation in the LaSalle Mountains and surrounding public lands are encouraged to check current fire restrictions before lighting campfires. In transportation news, regional travel received a major boost this week as the U.S. Department of Transportation officially selected SkyWest Airlines to provide commercial air service at Canyonlands Regional Airport. Beginning October 1st, direct flights between Moab and Salt Lake City will return under a new 4-year essential air service contract, while existing Denver service will continue, providing expanded travel connections throughout the country. Meanwhile, Grand County's election season is beginning to heat up, with several contested races developing for county commission, sheriff, and clerk auditor. At Moab Regional Hospital, a new bone density scanner is now being installed to enhance local healthcare services and improve osteoporosis screening for area residents. Across the rest of southeastern Utah, energy and industrial development continue to generate discussion. Near Green River, American Critical Minerals is advancing its drilling program to evaluate potash, lithium, and bromine resources following final approval of federal permits and reclamation requirements.
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4: Canyon Country Computer Satellite Weather. For this morning, a partly cloudy sky with patchy smoke, partly sunny with some smoke today. Could be a stray late-day thunderstorm as well, high temperature 102. Maybe a shower tonight, otherwise partly cloudy, low 68. Hot day for Thursday with sunshine and a stray afternoon shower or thunderstorm, the high 98. Friday, a sunny hot day, high 100. Sunny, hot, and breezy Saturday. I'm meteorologist Jim Rinaldi.
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8: 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I'm your local trail guide, Ferdy Pacheco, and here's your look at outdoor conditions across southeastern Utah. Summer heat has settled firmly across the region, with afternoon highs pushing into the upper 90s around Moab. National Park Service staff continue reporting heavy visitation at arches and canyonlands during morning hours. Grand County Search and Rescue is reminding visitors that heat-related incidents are increasing, especially on exposed trails during afternoon hours. Colorado River and Green River flows are dropping seasonally, and water remains cold. The hike of the week, Park Avenue Trail in Arches National Park, near the Park Avenue viewpoint. The route is roughly 2 miles one way, with about 300 feet of elevation change and an easy to moderate rating. Current conditions are dry slick rock and packed dirt. Start early, carry plenty of water, and avoid the hottest hours of the day. Bike Trail of the Week, Moab Brand Trails. Managed by the BLM north of Moab off Highway 191. Riders can build loops from 4 to 15 miles. Difficulty ranges from green to blue. Current surface conditions are dry hardpack and slick rock with excellent traction. Recent rider reports indicate fast conditions throughout the system. Ride early for cooler temperatures and watch for two-way traffic on connector trails. Off-road Trail of the Week, Hurrah Pass Road. Managed by the BLM southwest of Moab via Cane Creek Road. The route travels approximately 20 miles round trip and rates about a 3 on the Moab scale. Most high-clearance four-wheel drive vehicles handle it comfortably in dry weather. Current conditions are dry with minor washboard sections. 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

Walker. I'm your announcer, David Angel. It's time to turn them up and wake up the world. 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

0: for all the people back on Earth. In the beginning, God created the heaven and the earth. And God said, let there be light. And there was light. And God bless all of you on the good earth.
1: Airport, Roger, airport. Go for sighting.
2: Roger.
3: Let's get this show on the road.
4: Hello. Hi, everybody. What's up?
5: Does this microphone sound okay, or does it sound different?
4: It sounds a little weird.
5: Is it me, or is it the microphone?
4: Thing?
6: This is a great story.
4: We worked with a guy back in the day. It's awesome. So we come in, and he's like complaining. He's like, man, I don't know what's going on. I'm having to shout all day. We're like, why? He's like, the microphone, it's broken. I'm like, what do you mean? He goes, listen. And he steps over to the microphone, and he talks into it, and he goes, we looked at him and said, dude, turn it around. It's backwards.
6: He was talking in the butt.
5: He was just doing that whole time.
6: Because the microphone, in his defense,
4: it looked like a Tic Tac UFO.
6: But, you know, you could tell where it was plugged in. It was plugged in, well, kind of on the
4: it's
6: side.
4: It's plugged
6: anyway,
4: in the back.
6: On the side, it is.
4: But facing the rear.
6: But facing the rear, you're right.
4: Yeah, the wire goes to the back.
6: I gotcha.
4: Wire to the wall,
5: I
4: man.
5: I'm trying to defend him. He was an idiot. But
6: yeah, hey, Scott, what's up? All right, we got a big day, man. Big day.
4: Yes, Josh Gates from Expedition Unknown. They got a brand new season. It gets kicked off today, and he will be our guest on the show a little bit later on this morning.
5: Let's go.
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4: 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People come from all over the world to see the beauty of southeastern Utah, and one of the most breathtaking drives anywhere is right here, Highway 191 through Moab. But this road demands your attention. There are long stretches with no shoulders, tight lanes, and heavy traffic from locals, visitors, trucks, and recreation vehicles. Every year, serious accidents happen here, and sadly, members of our community have lost their lives. Many of those crashes have something in common. Drivers looking at the scenery instead of the road. Drivers trying to pass because they're in a hurry. Drivers forgetting that the vehicle ahead may slow down suddenly. If you're visiting Moab, we're glad you're here. We hope you enjoy the incredible beauty of our area. But please remember, this road is not a racetrack. Slow down, stay alert. And if you're behind someone going a little slower, take a deep breath and be patient. Because arriving a minute later is always better than not arriving at all. 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

0: Sarah says if a toddler puts a sticker on you, that's a sign of great respect in their culture.
1: Monica says, how did the college student cross the ocean on a scholarship?
0: Hey. Sean says, one of my earliest childhood memories was visiting the eye doctor and getting my glasses. Everything before that, though, was a blur.
1: And Luke tweets, I don't always whoomp, but when I do, there it is.
0: All right, get a good tweet. We'll see it if you tag us that Big D and Bubba.
2: Tweet, tweet, those tasty tweets.
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1: Hey, Big D.
2: Hey, what's going on?
1: I just want to let y'all know, I'm sorry for my profanity, but y'all's radio station gets me through the day, and I just want to tell y'all thank you very much. Oh, very much.
3: Thank you very much, and I didn't hear any profanity, so that's good.
2: Yeah, you must have thought it.
1: All right. You have a good day.
3: All right, you too. Bye. Okay.
2: Don't cuss.
3: Don't cuss in your brain.
1: I won't. Right. No more.
2: Okay, bye.

0: Fancy Like. It's Walker Hayes with Big D and Bubba.
1: There was a 50-year-old man who was arrested after faking heart attacks in over 20 restaurants to avoid paying the bill. And I thought of Bubba and me. Somebody said he has the opportunity to do the funniest thing possible at his sentencing.
2: He must do it.
1: Has to do that.
0: You know, I mean, you can claim that you're having a panic attack.
1: Yeah.
0: That's the bad thing is because...
1: Yeah,
0: during,
1: I wouldn't say heart
0: during
1: attack.
0: During the firefighter days,
1: yes,
0: you would respond to people who thought they were having a heart attack, and we would show up, and man, I swear, everything is out of whack. Their whole body is completely out of control. They're sweating profusely. They're feverish.
1: Does everything seem like
0: aching.
1: It is a heart attack?
0: Yes.
1: And it's not.
0: Yes, and people just have these panic attacks and the anxiety that just overtakes them. And as soon as they start thinking it, then it gets worse and it spirals. And so if you start thinking, oh, I'm having a heart attack, then they start worrying. Then that worry causes more worry and it just...
1: What do y'all do for them?
0: You basically...
1: Please tell me you slap them. He said we slap them like the 60s.
0: No. No, you just kind of... Well, first of all, you get all their vitals and all that kind of stuff. You treat it like it's a real heart attack because you don't want to be wrong.
1: Right.
0: Once you kind of figure out what's going on, you just kind of try to de-escalate the situation and all that. And, you know, if they want... They have that choice then. You say, look, here's what we think. You know, We suggest you still go to the hospital. Always we say that. We suggest you still go to the hospital just to make sure.
1: Does it usually calm them down and they're okay? Or
0: yeah. And that's another thing. You can't ever say calm down.
1: Really?
0: And yeah, it's weird. Like there's a lot of stuff you couldn't say. Like you could never, you know, let's say you respond to a car accident and somebody is bleeding out right there. You can't ever be like, hey, it's going to be okay. You got this. We got you.
1: You can't give them false hope?
0: You cannot give hope like that.
1: Wow,
0: you can't do it.
1: Really?
0: You can't say, I got you. You're in good hands. We got, you know, that kind of, you have to kind of dance around it.
1: Oh, wow.
0: You could never say, you're going to make it. You're good. Calm down. You're good. You're going to make it. You can't do that.
1: I would think that would be the best.
0: And I would, too. I would like, if I'm ever going, I would like to have that reassurance that I'm going to be okay.
1: Yeah.
0: Anyway, yeah, so a lot of weird stuff. So, yeah, this guy's going to definitely do it in the courtroom. I hope he does.
1: The big takeaway, I think, right now, is someone's listening going, wait a second, is that one guy... Was he in charge of saving people's lives? That guy, his name's Bubba. That was it. Is this happening?

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1: What you got, Bubba? Good morning.
0: What do I have?
1: What do I have?
0: I have Snap Pops.
1: Oh, you do?
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5: 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This message is brought to you by the city of Moab, Grand County, and KCYN, Moab's radio station.
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0: Morning, you're Big D and Bubba.
2: So there's a guy, I think he's done, this is my favorite use of AI. You got to be super nerdy, and no one's going to do this, but I'm just going to tell you what he did, and it's kind of cool. So the way it works is he has this microphone that he has on his balcony. It listens for birds 24/7. Happens all the time. And he uses this thing called BirdNet. It's Cornell's AI model trained on 6,000 species of birds. And so it identifies, using the microphone, what birds are playing.
0: Oh, that's cool.
2: Singing.
0: It tell like what they're saying?
2: No. Every time it hears one, he has a Gemini paints that exact bird in the style of some like a Japanese woodblock print.
0: Ooh.
2: And the new painting drops into a live collage of everything that's been singing outside for the last 24 hours. And it shows up in a framed e-ink display on his wall that reads, "Heard today." Kind of like a little museum placard for his neighborhood. And so it changes every single day, and you have like heard recently, and it'll be like an owl and a sparrow or whatever. That's kind of neat, man.
0: I have a friend whose son is, he works for the wildlife and fisheries and all that kind of stuff, and he's like does park ranger stuff and all these different conservation things. He would love something like that, like to put up at his house.
2: Hey, do you still have your night vision?
0: Yeah.
2: Do you use it much?
0: No.
2: You don't?
0: No. I don't have a reason to. Plus, I'm living in the city now, and it's...
2: See, I want to have some, because I was watching this video about how birds roost in trees at night, and they kind of get themselves, they hide kind of in there so they don't stick out for, get eaten. And I was just thinking it'd be cool if I had, I don't want expensive ones, but, cheap. And I could see them in the trees at night when I'm sitting out on my deck.
0: You get what you pay for. The better stuff you get, the better visibility of the birds you're going to get, too. So.
2: Yeah, that's a dangerous slope, man. I would get all into that.

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2: From the KCYN and KCPX newsroom, this is the news from Moab in southeastern Utah.
3: In Moab and Grand County, wildfire concerns are taking center stage as extremely dry conditions continue across southeastern Utah. County officials are reminding residents that fireworks will not be permitted at the Center Street Ballpark during this year's Independence Day celebrations due to heightened wildfire danger. Visitors and residents planning outdoor recreation in the LaSalle Mountains and surrounding public lands are encouraged to check current fire restrictions before lighting campfires. In transportation news, regional travel received a major boost this week as the U.S. Department of Transportation officially selected SkyWest Airlines to provide commercial air service at Canyonlands Regional Airport. Beginning October 1st, direct flights between Moab and Salt Lake City will return under a new 4-year essential air service contract, while existing Denver service will continue, providing expanded travel connections throughout the country. Meanwhile, Grand County's election season is beginning to heat up, with several contested races developing for county commission, sheriff, and clerk auditor. At Moab Regional Hospital, a new bone density scanner is now being installed to enhance local healthcare services and improve osteoporosis screening for area residents. Across the rest of southeastern Utah, energy and industrial development continue to generate discussion. Near Green River, American Critical Minerals is advancing its drilling program to evaluate potash, lithium, and bromine resources following final approval of federal permits and reclamation requirements.
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5: Canyon Country Computer Satellite Weather. For this morning, a partly cloudy sky with patchy smoke, partly sunny with some smoke today. Could be a stray late-day thunderstorm as well, high temperature 102. Maybe a shower tonight, otherwise partly cloudy, low 68. Hot day for Thursday with sunshine and a stray afternoon shower thunderstorm, the high 98. Friday, a sunny hot day, high 100. Sunny, hot, and breezy Saturday. I'm meteorologist Jim Rinaldi.
6: Hey there, this is Bubba Bartosz. I want to let you know that I host the Canyon Country Evening Drive Monday through Friday here on KCYN from 3 to 6 p.m. Tune in and have some fun with me. 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
3: This week in Moab history, on June 24th, 1961, hundreds gathered for the annual Uranium Days Festival. During the uranium boom, Moab transformed from a quiet ranching town into one of the fastest growing communities in the West. The festival celebrated the prosperity mining brought to Grand County and reflected a unique moment when Moab was at the center of America's atomic age. Though the boom eventually faded, the festival helped create a sense of community that influences Moab today.
9: Moab Movie Minute. This week's film is 1993's Geronimo, an American Legend, starring Gene Hackman and Robert Duvall. Director Walter Hill chose southeastern Utah to represent the rugged 19th century Southwest, filming near Professor Valley and along the Colorado River corridor. Today, visitors driving Highway 128 can still experience many of the same views seen on screen.
3: Trail of the Week. 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As one of the region's best hidden gems, it remains surprisingly uncrowded. 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
1: So are you guys familiar with what AP style is, Associated Press style?
2: Yes.
1: So AP style is, for those who don't know.
0: I have no idea.
1: So it's kind of rules that the Associated Press uses for writing.
0: Is this where they're allowed to use certain words, or if there's a certain thing, they have to use replacement words?
3: Not so much that.
2: No, it's more like... It's a style. It's grammar.
1: So, like, for instance, they have U.S. cities that don't need state names after them. According to AP Style, there are some U.S. cities that you can just say that, and you don't have to say the state
0: like
1: after.
0: Chicago. You can get away with just saying Chicago.
1: How many can y'all name? Go. Chicago's one.
0: Buffalo. Miami.
1: Nope.
2: Los Angeles.
1: Buffalo's not one of them.
2: New York City.
1: New York.
2: Boston.
1: Seattle. Boston. Seattle. New Orleans.
4: Nashville.
1: Nashville is not one.
0: Houston.
1: You have to say Tennessee after Nashville.
2: Dallas has got to be on the list.
1: What'd you say, Bob?
0: Houston.
1: Yeah, Houston.
0: Seattle.
1: Yeah, you already said that one.
0: Oh, dude.
2: St. Louis.
4: Minneapolis.
1: Yes.
0: San Diego.
2: Philadelphia.
3: Yes. Indianapolis.
1: Philly. Indy, yes. Cincinnati kind of surprises me a little bit.
2: Oh, okay.
1: Detroit is in there.
2: Yeah, okay.
0: Toledo?
1: No. But it's like some Miami.
2: Phoenix?
4: Springfield.
0: Salt Lake City.
1: Phoenix is in there. Honolulu is in there. San Antonio is in there. But I was surprised.
2: Did we say San Francisco?
1: San Fran is, yeah, they're in there. I was just surprised that Nashville, Memphis doesn't have any.
2: Atlanta?
1: Atlanta is one, yep.
2: Honolulu.
1: Yeah, I did that one.
2: Oh, sorry, my bad.
1: Baltimore, Pittsburgh, Cleveland.
2: D.C.
0: No, because you have to say...
1: They just refer to it as Washington.
2: Yeah, that's right, there's not a state.
0: Yeah.
1: But they refer to it as Washington.
2: Okay.
0: Well, you have to put Washington, D.C. to stipulate the difference.
1: They don't. Not according to AP Style. They just put Washington.
0: What?
1: Oh. Yeah, I don't. I didn't make the thing.
0: Yeah, well, the AP is wrong.
1: The AP is wrong.
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1: Hey, it's Big D and Bubba. 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
1: 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Towering red rock cliffs, wide open skies, and views that stop people in their tracks. But for the people who live here, Highway 191 isn't just a scenic highway. It's our way to work, our way home, and the road our families travel every day. Over the past few years, members of our community have lost their lives on this road. Some were neighbors, some were friends, some were people just passing through. Many accidents happen because drivers are distracted by the incredible scenery around Moab. Others happen when someone gets impatient and tries to pass on a narrow stretch of highway. Remember, Highway 191 has long stretches with no shoulders. There isn't much room for mistakes, so if you're traveling through our area, we ask one simple thing. 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
1: I'm chasing that neon rainbow. I'm a living that honky-tonk dream.
2: Well, all this week we are celebrating the music of Alan Jackson. This Saturday will be his final show, and everyone is turning out for it, from George Strait to Cuddy Johnson, you name it, everyone's going to be there.
0: This guy named Alan Jackson's even going to be there.
2: Yeah, he's going to be there. You guys want to see how well you know Alan Jackson? Yeah, I hear you on the radio talking about how big fans you are. Let's see.
0: Yes.
2: See how well you guys do. If you know it, say it as fast as you can. First one to five wins. Here we go.
0: Chattahoochee.
2: Bubba gets one. Oh, Bubba. It's a different one.
3: She's walking away.
0: Zach Brown. 5 o'clock somewhere.
2: Oh.
0: I got three. Drive. Four. Living on Love.
3: I said it first.
0: Oh, did you?
2: Yeah, she said it
1: don't
2: first.
1: Don't rock.
3: Don't rock the jukebox.
2: All right, I'll give it Carson.
0: Good time.
2: You can't use that one.
0: Chase that Neon Rainbow.
2: Yeah.
3: Gone Country.
2: Oh, God.
0: Gone Country. Yeah.
2: Every radio station that flip formats would play that. We're playing it all week.
0: Yeah.
3: Tall Trees.
2: Yeah, that's a good song.

0: Long way to go.
1: Excuse
0: Isn't
1: me,
0: Isn't that
1: man.
0: It? Long way to go?
2: Country boy.
0: Country boy.
3: That's what I said.
2: Oh, I can hear you.
4: At the cover.
3: Mercury Blues.
4: Yeah, Mercury Blues.
2: See, he did Summertime Blues.
4: Summertime. Yeah, there you go.
0: Busy man. Not
2: no,
0: busy man.
2: No.
4: No.
3: Working man.
0: What is it, man?
2: Small town southern man.
0: Yeah, that's it.
2: But man, one of the best that he ever did. Go to church with Alan Jackson.
0: That whole album is amazing.
5: What a friend we have in Jesus.
2: How'd you like that? Did you enjoy me screwing that up? Wasn't that fun? Anyway.
4: You didn't give me my favorite, but that's all right.
2: What was yours?
4: Midnight in Montgomery.
2: Oh.
4: One of the greatest songs ever.

0: And Bubba, don't forget Josh Gates from Discovery Channel's Expedition Unknown is going to join us on the show in just about an hour from now.
1: What are your plans for tomorrow for your birthday, man?
0: I am going to dinner. The kids are going to take me to dinner, and then
1: all you can eat shrimp.
0: No, man, it's sushi. You know, they chose sushi.
1: Oh, that's that
0: hey,
1: place.
0: Can we treat you to? Can we treat you to sushi? Oh yeah, or not even treat. Can we go to eat sushi on your birthday?
2: Yeah, this is not treating
0: yeah,
2: you.
0: Yeah, I'm sure going to pay. But the interesting thing is it was on the family group message chat, whatever, with my ex-wife. So she's all like, "Yeah, that sounds great," and all that kind of stuff. So now I'm going.
1: She's going.
0: I think she is the one who
2: wanted sushi.
0: I think she's the one who came up with the idea for the kids to take me to sushi. And yeah, I'm like, okay, well, that's now what do I do?
3: So if she pays for it, are you actually paying the bill?
1: Yes.
0: Yes. But also, does the new person she's with show up with her on my birthday dinner?
2: You need to separate message the kids.
1: Yeah. Dang, man.
0: Yeah, I mean, there's a little
1: bit of drama.
0: Can I go?
1: This sounds fun.
2: Yeah, if you're treating everybody.

0: Hey, Bubba, so explain to, because a lot of us don't know about soccer much and the World Cup, but you said America, we have a pretty good chance of actually winning this thing? I think that was the
1: case. Okay, yeah, so in the beginning it was like 60-1 odds that we were going to win, and now Schaefer's now grimacing going, we don't have to.
2: Be careful.
1: I know, but dude, I'm such a homer. I love America, and I really feel like we've got the momentum right now. Pulisic got hurt in the first, our star player, Pulisic got hurt in the first half of our first game. We still ended up winning that one, so we got 3 points there. Because the way soccer scoring is, a win gets you 3 points.
0: That's like wrestling.
1: If you tie, you get one, right. And you lose, you get zero. Okay, so then we came back, and we were able to win the second game. And that was great. We beat Australia, so now we have 6 points. Because of the points differential and all the way the tiebreakers work and all, no matter what, we won our group, our division.
0: So we can't lose.
1: So we can't
0: lose. We're moving on anyway.
1: So this week when we play Turkey, or Turkey, eh? That's the way the Canadians say it. We don't have to play any starters whatsoever. We don't have to win. We don't have to tie. We don't have to do it.
0: Oh, so just put in whoever, so the B team.
1: Get the B team in there. And the B team, obviously, they're good enough to make the World Cup team. But I'm saying, you get these guys all their playing time.
0: And no one gets hurt.
1: On a world stage, and none of the starters get hurt. You get to rest, so Pulisic gets another week off to come back from the calf injury. It sets us up for the knockout rounds. If you don't know what the knockout rounds are, if you hear that over and over and over, knockout rounds basically means sudden death. Winning, you're in. Losing, you're out. So you keep going. If you keep winning, you lose one, you're gone.
0: Oh, wow.
1: And that's the way the knockout rounds go.
0: Shaver, you don't believe in any of this?
2: I don't know about winning the whole thing, but I think we have a chance to go pretty far.
1: I think we're going to win the whole thing.
2: That's rough,
1: I know. Man. You got Germany scoring 8 billion Spain. Goals the other day in Spain.
2: Messi with Argentina.
1: Dude, you know what?
2: England.
3: We have home field advantage, by the way.
1: I believe that we will win. We have an
4: does
1: eagle.
4: Does home field advantage matter?
1: Yes.
2: It kind of does.
1: It does.
2: Yeah.
4: Okay.
2: It does a little bit.
1: It pumps up the people, you know.
4: But there's so many international fans that are yelling for theirs that I just thought I mean, y'all know better than I do.
2: We saw it in the Mexico games because Mexico got to play their games in Mexico, and it was predominantly Mexican fans, and it definitely helped them.
1: Yeah.
4: Well, anyway. Yeah, but they care about soccer.
0: But we'll be playing. I'll pull my phone.
4: That's the thing. We're still trying to. I mean, this is...

0: 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It's Big D and Bubba.
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10: I mean, it got old after a week.
11: Are you
10: we
11: guys
10: just
11: kidding
10: let
11: me?
10: It
11: Are you
10: limp
11: kidding
10: along.
11: Me? So I was
10: the best part was that jingle you just played.
12: Yeah.
11: I just went to.
10: I imagine him to be a very hot British man.
11: I just went to the bathroom and I'm looking on the wall and I'm like, you know what? That's great. We still have the plaque up there and we have a picture of Tanuki, which is our little Japanese mascot. And I'm like, it needs to be one of us again. I like being able to go in there and just kind of giggle every time I walked in and I'd see a picture of Carson or Garrett or Big D or Schaefer.
10: Let's be
11: anybody.
10: Honest, it was always Schaefer.
13: Or Dubba.
10: I
13: don't
10: mean,
13: Dubba.
10: Oh yeah, Dubba. Yeah.
12: It got so old that we started combining names.
10: Yeah.
11: I love the employee of the month. It was a great chance for us to brag on each other once a month.
2: Yeah. This and time, though, we're going to spell our names backwards.
11: I just
2: our middle names.
11: Look, I just
10: we're going to start using our real names.
2: We're going to do the worst.
10: Out of people.
2: How about the worst of the month? Just do the worst of the month.
10: Oh, I like this.
2: Just change it up a little bit. Who really didn't pull their own weight around
10: Bubba.
2: Here?
10: Because he reinstated this. This is why he got
11: I'm not doing it right now. I'm just saying that in July,
2: look,
11: it returns. It's coming
2: still
11: back.
2: At it.
10: It doesn't matter.
2: We just absolutely. We just obliterated your whole thing.
11: Yeah, you did.
2: Your ship is full of holes and bring it on water. And you're like, we can make it.
11: Yes.
2: Why?
11: Because
10: sir
11: it's in my...
10: Sir is rearranging deck chairs on the Titanic.
11: I mean, I'm going to... Next month, it comes back.
2: Oh, my
11: and
2: God.
11: Then
10: can we vote
11: you...
10: on this?
11: No, because that's how you
3: got rid of it.
11: This is not a democracy.
2: We're a republic.
11: By the way, even if you vote, I'm going to mail in ballots, and then I'm going to be like, oh, look, I win.
2: See, there he goes. Can't stop him.
0: D.N. Bubba.
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0: All right, so if you watch the Discovery Channel, there's a show called Expedition Unknown. And the host of that show, Josh Gates, is coming up on the show in just about 45 minutes with Big D and Bubba. La, la,
1: la, la, la, la, la. It's time for Garrett Reads the Comments.
2: What video is this from, Garrett?
3: Well, yesterday I posted the Bailey Zimmerman under attack with the whole felony thing.
2: Oh, yeah. Yeah, he tore up a... And then
3: we compared him to some of the older country artists that, you know, kind of went through the same thing. And,
2: Johnny Cash.
3: Yeah. Ian said, radio guys should be charged with a felony for comparing him to the old guys.
2: Well, I mean, he's not wrong.
3: The Deep V guy, a.k.a. Bubba, who wears deep Vs, should be fired for calling him a rock star.
2: You called Bailey Zimmerman a rock
0: star? I did. I said it was a rock star behavior. Call him a rock star. Yeah. I said that's very rock star.
2: Yeah. Mm-hmm. My Maserati. It's that kind of guy. That was 185.
4: Anyway. It was 185. That is correct.
3: Bubba, your V-neck is becoming a distinguishing characteristic about you.
2: I thought you said deep V. I thought it was deep voice. And I was like, that ain't Bubba.
5: That's me.
4: D got real big offended.
3: You lost some weight. You're showing collarbones and it's working.
2: I know. Bubba's looking good. Hey, do you get people going, man, look at, I don't know who that guy is, but he's hot.
3: I mean, I get DMs all the time of single women wanting to slide into Bubba's
6: all DM. The time. They're emails,
0: sliding
6: texts.
0: Into Garrett's for his brother.
2: Wow.
3: Nobody does that. They're only sliding into your DMs, Bubba.
2: Nice.
3: Not you, man.
0: All right. Nice. So any other? But let's go back to the bad. This is uncomfortable.
2: I know.
0: Let's
2: go back to the bashing.
4: This actually was way better.
2: It was, but it was. Let's talk about Bailey Zimmerman.
4: Yeah.
0: So, yeah.
2: That was a good one? Okay, good. Thanks.
0: All right. Any other Bailey comments, or is that it?
3: No, not popping off like I wanted it to, but...
2: Oh, I'm sorry, Garrett.
3: There's still time.
2: Well, listen, Bailey's got time. He can... who knows? Maybe he'll throw a chair or, he's got time.
0: He's only just getting started.
2: Just getting started.

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1: From the KCYN and KCPX newsroom, this is the news from Moab in southeastern Utah.
2: In Moab and Grand County, wildfire concerns are taking center stage as extremely dry conditions continue across southeastern Utah. County officials are reminding residents that fireworks will not be permitted at the Center Street Ballpark during this year's Independence Day celebrations due to heightened wildfire danger. Visitors and residents planning outdoor recreation in the LaSalle Mountains and surrounding public lands are encouraged to check current fire restrictions before lighting campfires. In transportation news, regional travel received a major boost this week as the U.S. Department of Transportation officially selected SkyWest Airlines to provide commercial air service at Canyonlands Regional Airport. Beginning October 1st, direct flights between Moab and Salt Lake City will return under a new 4-year essential air service contract, while existing Denver service will continue, providing expanded travel connections throughout the country. Meanwhile, Grand County's election season is beginning to heat up, with several contested races developing for county commission, sheriff, and clerk auditor. At Moab Regional Hospital, a new bone density scanner is now being installed to enhance local healthcare services and improve osteoporosis screening for area residents. Across the rest of southeastern Utah, energy and industrial development continue to generate discussion. Near Green River, American Critical Minerals is advancing its drilling program to evaluate potash, lithium, and bromine resources following final approval of federal permits and reclamation requirements.
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4: Canyon Country Computer Satellite Weather. For this morning, a partly cloudy sky with patchy smoke, partly sunny with some smoke today. Could be a stray late day thunderstorm as well. High temperature 102. Maybe a shower tonight, otherwise partly cloudy, low 68. Hot day for Thursday with sunshine and a stray afternoon shower or thunderstorm, high 98. Friday, a sunny hot day, high 100. Sunny, hot, and breezy Saturday. I'm meteorologist Jim Rinaldi.
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8: 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I'm your local trail guide, Ferdy Pacheco, and here's your look at outdoor conditions across southeastern Utah. Summer heat has settled firmly across the region, with afternoon highs pushing into the upper 90s around Moab. National Park Service staff continue reporting heavy visitation at arches and canyonlands during morning hours. Grand County Search and Rescue is reminding visitors that heat-related incidents are increasing, especially on exposed trails during afternoon hours. Colorado River and Green River flows are dropping seasonally, and water remains cold. The hike of the week, Park Avenue Trail in Arches National Park near the Park Avenue viewpoint. The route is roughly 2 miles one way, with about 300 feet of elevation change and an easy to moderate rating. Current conditions are dry slick rock and packed dirt. Start early, carry plenty of water, and avoid the hottest hours of the day. Bike Trail of the Week, Moab Brand Trails. Managed by the BLM north of Moab off Highway 191. Riders can build loops from 4 to 15 miles. Difficulty ranges from green to blue. Current surface conditions are dry hardpack and slick rock with excellent traction. Recent rider reports indicate fast conditions throughout the system. Ride early for cooler temperatures and watch for two-way traffic on connector trails. Off-road Trail of the Week, Hurrah Pass Road. Managed by the BLM southwest of Moab via Cane Creek Road. The route travels approximately 20 miles round trip and rates about a 3 on the Moab scale. Most high-clearance four-wheel drive vehicles handle it comfortably in dry weather. 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Stay alert for mountain bikers. 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
1: neon rainbow. Man, I'm really honestly bummed about this week, about Alan Jackson's final show this Saturday.
0: End of an era.
1: Really is, man. It's
0: again, as much as I've said it, I love the fact that we can celebrate him while he's alive.
1: Yeah, man, for sure.
0: So we're lucky. Sure. We're lucky that we have this opportunity.
1: Alan Jackson is a generational artist, in my opinion, and our first viewing of him was TNT. The Nashville...
0: I think it was the old TNN. The Nashville Network.
1: Yeah.
0: Before they turned it to the National Network, and then until it became like Spike TV or something.
1: Yeah. But he was in the... They go to a commercial, and he's there, and they had him sing, and everyone was like, what the heck? Like
0: going to commercial break.
1: Yeah, here we go. We got
2: thanks, Jim Ed. We're here with Al, who's going to do a little bit of singing. George, this is one of my favorite songs. He Stopped Loving Her Today.
3: He said, I'll love you till I die.

0: Yeah. Keep singing, Al. We're going to be right back to find out our winner today. Yep. You can be a star.
1: And Al kept on singing.
2: He sure did.
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2: Highway 191, one of the most beautiful stretches of road in the Southwest. It winds through red rock canyons, desert skies, and the gateway to places we all love. Arches, canyonlands, home. But over the past 10 years, this highway has also taken something from us. Mothers, fathers, sons, daughters, friends, neighbors. Lives changed forever in a moment that could never be taken back. Highway 191 has no shoulders in many places. Sharp curves, steep hills, heavy truck traffic. And during the summer months, thousands of visitors unfamiliar with the road, all sharing the same narrow ribbon of pavement. 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
4: Oh, are you? Yeah, don't turn it up, because if you do, we're going to get this weird feedback.
6: It shocks us.
4: It does. It shocks us. It's just like that. Yeah. We have the collars on.
5: Okay, that sounds complicated, but whatever.
4: Yeah.
7: It's old school tech, I guess.
4: Yeah.
7: What's up? What can we do for you?
5: Bye.
7: Wow. Okay, see you later.
4: Cool. Wow. Efficient.
7: You know, I actually can't complain.
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0: Dirk Bentley, drunk on a plane with Big D and Bubba.
1: Don't you guys think McDonald's should fly the flag at half-mast when the ice cream machine is broken?
0: Yes.
1: Just kind of give you a heads up, let you know.
0: Yeah.
1: Have you guys had the apple pie yet?
2: Mm-mm.
0: No.
1: Oh, you haven't, man.
2: Have you?
1: Yeah.
2: Oh, was it great?
0: Is it fried?
1: It's old school.
0: I don't remember. Then we talked about that before. I don't remember eating them back in the day.
1: Oh, yeah. No, like, it's iconic.
0: Dude, growing up, we didn't have extra money. So it was like we never got the extras. We never got Frosties. We never got the apple pies. We never got any of that.
1: Yeah, so the apple pie, it is fried, and it's scalding hot.
0: Okay.
1: And so they're bringing it back for the America's 250th and that kind of stuff. But if you go, speaking of ice cream, if you go, get one of the apple pies, and then you're going to get it, and then be careful not to burn yourself, but break it in half and put it in a bowl, a little cup with soft serve.
0: Okay.
1: Dude, it's so, because it'll kind of melt in, melts the stuff.
2: Yeah. Perhaps we could send Garrett on a field trip to procure these for us.
1: Yeah, Garrett doesn't like doing that kind of stuff anymore. He got out of that.
3: What makes you think that?
1: I've heard. I know. I hear the rumblings.
0: It always happens. Anytime somebody is that person, at some point they always go, I don't want to go do the dumb things.
1: Yeah. I mean, the first time we hired Carson, I was like, hey, can you run to Starbucks? And she was like, I'm going to do this one time and I'm never doing it again. And I was like, you know what? It's all good. We'll send Garrett.

It's Justin Moore, Time's Ticking with Big D and Bubba. Well, you know him as the host of the Discovery Channel's Expedition Unknown. Josh Gates joins us next.

0: the Painter. It's Cody Johnson with Big D and Bubba. And we're coming to you from the Tractor Supply Studio for Life Out Here.
1: Returning for its 18th season tonight, Discovery Channel's hit Expedition Unknown with our friend Josh Gates. Hey, Josh, welcome back to the show, man. How are you?
2: I'm great. Thrilled to be here. Thanks.
1: So tell us about what you found. This is pretty, it's historic.
2: Yeah. Our season premiere of the new season of Expedition Unknown is all about World War II. If you're a fan of the show, you know we go all over the world investigating legends and mysteries. And this is a big one. You know, it's about something known as Hell Ships, which is a chapter of World War II I didn't know much about. But the Japanese had these vessels called Hell Ships that transported American and other Allied POWs around the Pacific. They were effectively floating prison ships. And a lot of those ships were sunk during the war, and they took huge numbers of POWs with them. And so in our season premiere, we're working hand-in-hand with the U.S. government as they attempt to repatriate the remains of servicemen, 200 American POWs from a wreck known as the Orioku Maru in the Philippines. We're also working with an awesome organization called the Hell Ships Memorial Foundation, trying to locate a ship known as the Hifuku Maru, which went down with 1,000 Allied POWs aboard. And we have a huge discovery in this show of this wreck that has not been seen in 80 years. And so it is an emotional discovery and also a chance for our viewers to have a front row seat for a really thrilling and important piece of history. So it's a really exciting show.
0: Josh, as you guys are doing this, as you're going out and you're finding these ships and attempting to even, are you also looking to see how, what caused them to go down? Like, were they scuttled or were they, hit by Allied ships? So, or were they hit by Japanese?
2: That's right.
0: Yeah.
2: Right. So this is a great question. So a lot of these Hell ships were actually sunk by the Allies. So the Japanese would not mark these ships with red crosses. They would not indicate that they were prison ships. They painted them neutral gray. They made them look like other military transports or merchant ships within their convoys. So they were bombed in many cases by the Allies, who were completely unaware that their own comrades were aboard. We know that the Hifuku Maru was bombed by a U.S. Navy planes from a carrier, and she was split in half and went down in like 3 minutes. And so we know that was sunk by an Allied attack, as was the Orioku Maru. And so this gives this kind of a double layer of tragedy that unfortunately a lot of these guys went down because they were not marked in a humane way in a prison ship.
1: The show is on tonight. It's premiering tonight on Discovery Channel. Josh Gates is our guest. We'll come back. We'll talk more. Got some interesting questions to bring up to you. We'll do that on the way next. Hang on.
3: If you showed up, I wouldn't let you in.

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0: Why is he riding a buffalo?
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2: They vanished, right? They were just unfound. And yep. So there's something about that is really emotional. And I think there's something very satisfying in a way for as you know, dark as this history is. There is something to be said for the fact that our government and organizations like the ones that we worked with are just not giving up on these guys. And I think that's amazing.
3: Yeah. And as we're looking into this rest of this season of Expedition Unknown, what are some of the other topics that you guys are going to explore?
2: Oh, man, we are spinning the globe. So we're going to be looking for sunken pirate ships off the coast of Jamaica. We're going to be looking for Inca tunnels beneath the Inca capital of Cusco in Peru. We're going to be searching for lost Civil War era gold in the woods of Georgia. We are going to be, you name it. We are everywhere.
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5: 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It's on tonight, Discovery Channel. It's Expedition Unknown and the one and only Josh Gates. Josh, good work as always. We'll be watching. Thank you.
2: Hey, thank you guys. 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
3: 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Bye-bye.
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0: Hello. Can't love you anymore. Joined by Morgan Wallen on that with Big D and Bubba.
1: Jeez, Bubba, can you put your phone down? Bubba's been on his phone all morning long.
0: Because I am like clipping coupons and things and pulling things.
1: You're doing digital couponing?
2: Love this.
0: Tomorrow is my birthday. And there's so much free stuff.
1: Yay! Forgot about your birthdays tomorrow.
2: Yeah. R.I.P. Michael Jackson.
1: Rest in peace, Farrah Fawcett.
0: Dude, that was
1: the day she died was on his birthday. Michael Jackson. Yeah. Bubba's still sore over that.
0: I am.
1: Not that he died, that it took attention away from his birthday.
0: It did. It shattered.
1: You're no Michael Jackson. I'm sorry. I'm not.
0: I'm not even the king of Pop-Tarts. Actually, maybe I am.
2: How long have you been sitting on that one?
0: Just now.
1: That was one day.
0: It was
1: so you get all kinds of special deals. Like, what are you looking at? Like,
0: I got some free Starbucks. I got some coffee. I got birthday rewards from
1: Do you think
0: Chick-fil-A.
1: They actually ask for your ID to prove that, or do they even care?
0: It's all on the app. Because that's what, you know, we've talked about getting all the food apps and things like that. Anything you shop at regular, get the apps. Because if you go somewhere for food, they're going to have an app, and they're going to have all these little things. You get free. I get free desserts at another place.
2: I got very irritated. I got an email from a makeup store that I frequent that said, "It's your birthday. We have a free gift for you." So I go into the store, and they tell me, "Yeah, we're out." Oh, okay. Well, can I get a rain check because it says this expires because my birthday is certain? They're like, "No, you just don't get it."
0: What?
2: Well, cool. I'm glad I drove all the way down here and didn't get my free mascara.
0: Oh, I'm sorry.
2: I did. I was like, look, man, let's go.
1: And how are you out of mascara?
2: How are you? Right.
0: At a makeup store. That sounds like a bait and switch.
1: They make that stuff in batches.
0: Anyway, I'm gonna be a little preoccupied over here. So you guys do the show. I'm going to rack up all this free stuff.
1: All right, cool. So nothing's changed.

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1: From the KCYN and KCPX newsroom, this is the news from Moab in southeastern Utah.
2: In Moab and Grand County, wildfire concerns are taking center stage as extremely dry conditions continue across southeastern Utah. County officials are reminding residents that fireworks will not be permitted at the Center Street Ballpark during this year's Independence Day celebrations due to heightened wildfire danger. Visitors and residents planning outdoor recreation in the LaSalle Mountains and surrounding public lands are encouraged to check current fire restrictions before lighting campfires. In transportation news, regional travel received a major boost this week as the U.S. Department of Transportation officially selected SkyWest Airlines to provide commercial air service at Canyonlands Regional Airport. Beginning October 1st, direct flights between Moab and Salt Lake City will return under a new 4-year Essential Air Service contract, while existing Denver service will continue, providing expanded travel connections throughout the country. Meanwhile, Grand County's election season is beginning to heat up, with several contested races developing for county commission, sheriff, and clerk auditor. At Moab Regional Hospital, a new bone density scanner is now being installed to enhance local healthcare services and improve osteoporosis screening for area residents. Across the rest of southeastern Utah, energy and industrial development continue to generate discussion. Near Green River, American Critical Minerals is advancing its drilling program to evaluate potash, lithium, and bromine resources following final approval of federal permits and reclamation requirements.
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4: Country computer satellite weather. For this morning, a partly cloudy sky with patchy smoke, partly sunny with some smoke today. Could be a stray late day thunderstorm as well. High temperature 102. Maybe a shower tonight, otherwise partly cloudy, low 68. Hot day for Thursday with sunshine and a stray afternoon shower thunderstorm, high 98. Friday, a sunny hot day, high 100. Sunny, hot and breezy Saturday. I'm meteorologist Jim Rinaldi.
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2: This week in Moab history, on June 24th, 1961, hundreds gathered for the annual Uranium Days Festival. During the uranium boom, Moab transformed from a quiet ranching town into one of the fastest growing communities in the West. The festival celebrated the prosperity mining brought to Grand County and reflected a unique moment when Moab was at the center of America's atomic age. Though the boom eventually faded, the festival helped create a sense of community that influences Moab today.
8: Moab Movie Minute. This week's film is 1993's Geronimo, an American Legend, starring Gene Hackman and Robert Duvall. Director Walter Hill chose southeastern Utah to represent the rugged 19th century Southwest, filming near Professor Valley and along the Colorado River corridor. Today, visitors driving Highway 128 can still experience many of the same views seen on screen.
2: Trail of the Week. 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

0: Sarah says if a toddler puts a sticker on you, that's a sign of great respect in their culture.
1: Monica says, how did the college student cross the ocean on a scholarship?
0: Hey. Sean says, one of my earliest childhood memories was visiting the eye doctor and getting my glasses. Everything before that, though, was a blur.
1: And Luke tweets, I don't always whoomp, but when I do, there it is.
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Highway 191 runs through one of the most beautiful landscapes in the world. Towering red rock cliffs, wide desert skies, and views that make people want to slow down and take it all in. And that's exactly the problem. Every year, accidents happen on Highway 191 because drivers are looking at the scenery instead of the road ahead. This highway has long stretches with no shoulders, heavy traffic, and very little room for mistakes. In recent years, members of our community have lost their lives here. So if you're visiting Moab, we're glad you came. Take pictures, enjoy the views, but please do it safely. Keep your eyes on the road, give yourself extra time, and only pass when it's absolutely safe to do so. Because the most important view of all is the road in front of you. 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

0: die.
1: Yeah, you don't.
0: So
1: really
0: I kind of squeeze it, and I could see that the top would pop up like it's sealed.
1: Yeah.
0: And there was no, so there's no thing. I'm like, all right. So I ate it, and it was great. And then I realized I missed Jell-O. So I go to Jell-O Man and get my Jell-O probably twice a week.
1: He's your Jell-O plug.
2: Can I it's my Jell-O plug. What? That you are eating street Jell-O?
0: Street Jell-O. Hey, I'm telling you. Yeah, yeah, it's all the rage.
2: What other flavors does he have? Does he have orange? Because maybe.
0: He has orange. He has orange, red. He also has green that is, he has a ton of it. Nobody ever wants green.
2: Yeah,
1: green is perfect for whenever you do the seafoam salad with the lime Jell-O and the cream cheese,
3: but
1: crushed pineapple, marshmallows.
3: Because Garrett and I were scolded for eating listener-based food products.
0: I know.
3: And you're eating street Jell-O.
0: Well, my thing is, it's like, he doesn't know that I didn't play his request. You know, he's not mad at me because I didn't say happy birthday to his one-year-old. I'm just a guy in what looks to be a cop car. And so
2: that could work against you, though. No, but that he's not going to try to sell bad Jell-O to the dude as an undercover cop. Yeah, so like, that's how you know it's legit.
0: I drive an old cop car. Yeah, I'm as redneck as it gets. I mean, absolutely, for sure. I mean, my gosh, I'm in an old cop car buying street Jell-O. How much more redneck can I be?
1: This is like an episode of Always Sunny. I mean, you can totally see the guys doing it.
0: If you guys want some, and sometimes I don't have a dollar, he'll just take whatever. Like
1: he knows you're good for it?
0: Yeah, I'll get you next time. He's like, I got you, big man. I'm big.

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1: Hey, if you are trying to lose weight and you're like, man, I just can't do the injections. I just can't.
0: A lot of people are freaked out by needles.
1: Yeah, I say a lot.
0: Most people are freaked out by needles.
1: Lean is unbelievable. 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
1: The guy said he was listening to us talking about the M&M colors are changing. They're getting rid of the blue one.
0: They're getting rid of blue and brown.
1: Blue and brown are gone. What did you want to add to that?
2: I just wanted to say I love you guys' show, and M&M's, I can't have them because I'm highly allergic. But yeah, I was wondering, do you guys try putting them in alphabetical order?
1: Man, what is going on?
3: I don't know.
2: Have you seen the TikTok where the guys are trying to put them in alphabetical order and arguing about it?
1: No, we haven't. No, we have different algorithms.
3: I'm glad to say I was touching grass yesterday.
0: No, that's great, man.
1: Yeah. I haven't seen that.
2: I just called to say I love you guys' show. I listen to you all the time.
1: Thanks, man.
2: And I just want to add that a little bit of humor into it.
1: Yeah,
0: well, thank you. We need all the humor we can get.
1: It's very little, but thank you. All right. Have a good one, brother. Appreciate it. We'll check out that video. If you find it, text it to us. The same number you called, you can text it. If you find that video, send it, and right. We'll take a look at it.
2: Will do.
1: All right, brother.
2: I looked at it last night before I went to sleep.
1: No idea, but it's good talking to you. Thank you, man.
2: Thank you.
1: Okay, bye.
4: Oh, no. I got a time, and there's a few in here line. Well, I've learned my lesson too many times. Blows like you put me through.

0: Tractor Supply for Life Out Here. We are Big D and Bubba.
1: Last night, Nashville, they did the tight end. Man, I'm not even sure what it is. It's football thing, but it's also music thing.
2: It's a reason for a bunch of football players to get together and hang out and party a little bit for a good cause.
1: Travis Kelce was in attendance, and so was Lainey Wilson, and so was Taylor Swift. Both of them on stage together last night.
2: Who, Taylor and Travis?
1: No, Taylor and Lainey.
2: Oh, that's them both singing? That's awesome.

0: man. That's really cool.
1: There was rumors of, you know, Travis being in town and if Lainey was going to be joining as well. And I mean, Taylor. And sure enough.
0: That's awesome, man. Okay, let's see. Who loves who most? So they just kind of point at each other and go, hey, you're great. You're great. Okay, that's good.
1: It's like the Spider-Man memes.

0: What is the Amish fridge?
1: It's, well, I wish there was an Amish person listening right now to call and tell everybody, but there is this, you basically put one flame and you heat up a coil that has ammonia in it, and it sucks all of the hot air out of the refrigerator. And so it's like super, it costs like $70, you know, a year to power this thing.
0: So there's no, it doesn't plug in.
1: It's like for off-grid stuff, kind of like an RV thing. So it's got the little pilot light kind of thing.
0: Yeah.
1: And anyway, it's going, my algorithm is crazy right now. It's a single flame system keeping your food fresh and it never breaks and whatever. Because like all these people are showing off their little, I don't know, I keep calling them an Amish fridge because that's what they call them. But yeah, like there's people going, yeah, here's the one I use at my place. It's been going since 1932.
0: What?
1: Yeah, they don't break.
0: And it works.
1: And it works. 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

Good morning. This is your announcer, David Angel, reminding you that many of the views and opinions expressed on this morning show are actually not the true opinions of the morning show, because it's a morning show. Thanks.

0: turn this truck around. It's Jordan Davis with Big D and Bubba.
1: Hey, Carson, what's up? Good morning.
2: Good morning. I got an email from my condo board letting me know that they want me to sit at home for 7 hours so pest control can come by because there's been reports of issues. The problem is we did this 3 weeks ago.
0: You did the pest control 3 weeks ago?
2: Yes. That they had a guy show up and he said straight up, like, I don't know, somebody saw one roach. He comes, he peeks around. He says, ooh. Yeah, you're fine.
1: Okay.
2: But I guess he must have sprayed or something. But he said my unit was fine. The problem is this is also on top of, hey, we need you to take a day off because the fire marshal is coming to check your alarms and sprinklers.
0: Is it the same day?
2: They gave us an option for the fire alarm, and I picked one option, but the pest is on a different day. And I said, who has this much PTO? Yeah. Also, they're asking you to take 3 days, all these hours, and they give you a week's warning.
0: Okay, so the window is like a 7-hour window? So you have to be home in the middle of a day?
2: In a weekday. And the fire thing, once a year. I get it. That makes sense. I've already taken the time off for the pest control. Now you want to come back again. And I say, at this point, I got raid. Y'all, I can go to the grocery store.
1: I'll just say, just skip me, man.
0: Yeah, do you have to let them in?
2: I don't know. I emailed them back, and then I get the bounce back. Oh, this is not an active email box.
1: Oh,
2: what?
1: Man.
2: What are we talking about? And so I'm looking around at everybody else that lives here going, this is, I
1: don't know how they do that.
2: Yeah. That also, that's such little warning.
0: Do they have like a community office or anything or
2: no? No, it's just some board that apparently doesn't check their inbox. So
1: Do you need the day off tomorrow?
2: Oh, no. I emailed them to a dead email box and said, I can't make it. Straight up, I can't do it. Because also, I mean, I love you guys, but I have a hair appointment. I can't reschedule that.
1: There it is.
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5: In Moab and Grand County, wildfire concerns are taking center stage as extremely dry conditions continue across southeastern Utah. County officials are reminding residents that fireworks will not be permitted at the Center Street Ballpark during this year's Independence Day celebrations due to heightened wildfire danger. Visitors and residents planning outdoor recreation in the LaSalle Mountains and surrounding public lands are encouraged to check current fire restrictions before lighting campfires. In transportation news, regional travel received a major boost this week as the U.S. Department of Transportation officially selected SkyWest Airlines to provide commercial air service at Canyonlands Regional Airport. Beginning October 1st, direct flights between Moab and Salt Lake City will return under a new 4-year essential air service contract, while existing Denver service will continue, providing expanded travel connections throughout the country. Meanwhile, Grand County's election season is beginning to heat up, with several contested races developing for county commission, sheriff, and clerk auditor. At Moab Regional Hospital, a new bone density scanner is now being installed to enhance local healthcare services and improve osteoporosis screening for area residents. Across the rest of southeastern Utah, energy and industrial development continue to generate discussion. Near Green River, American Critical Minerals is advancing its drilling program to evaluate potash, lithium, and bromine resources following final approval of federal permits and reclamation requirements.
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7: Canyon Country Computer Satellite Weather. For this morning, a partly cloudy sky with patchy smoke, partly sunny with some smoke today. Could be a stray late day thunderstorm as well. High temperature 102. Maybe a shower tonight, otherwise partly cloudy, low 68. Hot day for Thursday with sunshine and a stray afternoon shower or thunderstorm, high 98. Friday, a sunny, hot day, high 100, sunny, hot, and breezy Saturday. I'm meteorologist Jim Rinaldi.
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11: 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I'm your local trail guide, Ferdy Pacheco, and here's your look at outdoor conditions across southeastern Utah. Summer heat has settled firmly across the region, with afternoon highs pushing into the upper 90s around Moab. National Park Service staff continue reporting heavy visitation at arches and canyonlands during morning hours. Grand County Search and Rescue is reminding visitors that heat-related incidents are increasing, especially on exposed trails during afternoon hours. Colorado River and Green River flows are dropping seasonally, and water remains cold. The hike of the week, Park Avenue Trail in Arches National Park, near the Park Avenue viewpoint. The route is roughly 2 miles one way, with about 300 feet of elevation change and an easy to moderate rating. Current conditions are dry slick rock and packed dirt. Start early, carry plenty of water, and avoid the hottest hours of the day. Bike Trail of the Week, Moab Brand Trails, managed by the BLM north of Moab off Highway 191. Riders can build loops from 4 to 15 miles. Difficulty ranges from green to blue. Current surface conditions are dry hardpack and slick rock with excellent traction. Recent rider reports indicate fast conditions throughout the system. Ride early for cooler temperatures and watch for two-way traffic on connector trails. Off-road Trail of the Week, Hurrah Pass Road, managed by the BLM southwest of Moab via Cane Creek Road. The route travels approximately 20 miles round trip and rates about a 3 on the Moab scale. Most high-clearance four-wheel drive vehicles handle it comfortably in dry weather. Current conditions are dry with minor washboard sections. Stay alert for mountain bikers. That's your Moab Outdoor Report, brought to you by Walker Drug and General Store, Moab's everything store.

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7: My house is getting tired, Clayton.
8: Mine too, Slim. But we gotta get to Jackass Joe's and get some of that Jackass Joe's jerky before the sun goes down.
7: Hey, I don't wanna eat no Jackass.
8: No, you dumb klutz. It's not made from Jackass. It's just called Jackass Jerky. They got all kinds made from beef, elk, venison, chicken, and heaping bunch of other kinds.
7: Where is this place, Clayton?
8: Jackass Joe's is just off of I-70 and Highway 191 in Utah, at the Arches National Park and Moab Exit, Exit 182.
7: Well, shoot! We ain't got far to ride on these horses then. Are you sure there's no Jackass meat in Jackass Joe's jerky?
8: I'm sure, Slim. Giddy up.

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1: In Moab and Grand County, wildfire concerns are taking center stage as extremely dry conditions continue across southeastern Utah. County officials are reminding residents that fireworks will not be permitted at the Center Street Ballpark during this year's Independence Day celebrations due to heightened wildfire danger. Visitors and residents planning outdoor recreation in the LaSalle Mountains and surrounding public lands are encouraged to check current fire restrictions before lighting campfires. In transportation news, regional travel received a major boost this week as the U.S. Department of Transportation officially selected SkyWest Airlines to provide commercial air service at Canyonlands Regional Airport. Beginning October 1st, direct flights between Moab and Salt Lake City will return under a new 4-year Essential Air Service contract, while existing Denver service will continue, providing expanded travel connections throughout the country. Meanwhile, Grand County's election season is beginning to heat up, with several contested races developing for county commission, sheriff, and clerk auditor. At Moab Regional Hospital, a new bone density scanner is now being installed to enhance local healthcare services and improve osteoporosis screening for area residents. Across the rest of southeastern Utah, energy and industrial development continue to generate discussion. Near Green River, American Critical Minerals is advancing its drilling program to evaluate potash, lithium, and bromine resources following final approval of federal permits and reclamation requirements.
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3: Canyon Country Computer Satellite Weather. For this morning, a partly cloudy sky with patchy smoke, partly sunny with some smoke today. Could be a stray late-day thunderstorm as well. High temperature 102. Maybe a shower tonight, otherwise partly cloudy, low 68. Hot day for Thursday with sunshine and a stray afternoon shower thunderstorm, high 98. Friday, a sunny hot day, high 100. Sunny, hot, and breezy Saturday. I'm meteorologist Jim Rinaldi.
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7: Welcome to This Week in Moab, where we explore the history, legends, movies, people, places, and landscapes that make southeastern Utah one of the most remarkable destinations on Earth.
1: This week in Moab history, on June 24th, 1961, hundreds gathered for the annual Uranium Days Festival. During the uranium boom, Moab transformed from a quiet ranching town into one of the fastest-growing communities in the West. The festival celebrated the prosperity mining brought to Grand County and reflected a unique moment when Moab was at the center of America's atomic age. Though the boom eventually faded, the festival helped create a sense of community that influences Moab today.
7: Moab Movie Minute. This week's film is 1993's Geronimo, an American legend, starring Gene Hackman and Robert Duvall. Director Walter Hill chose southeastern Utah to represent the rugged 19th century Southwest, filming near Professor Valley and along the Colorado River corridor. Today, visitors driving Highway 128 can still experience many of the same views seen on screen.
1: Trail of the Week. 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
4: 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Highway 191 is one of the most beautiful drives in America. Towering red rock cliffs, wide open skies, and views that stop people in their tracks. But for the people who live here, Highway 191 isn't just a scenic highway. It's our way to work, our way home, and the road our families travel every day. Over the past few years, members of our community have lost their lives on this road. Some were neighbors, some were friends, some were people just passing through. Many accidents happen because drivers are distracted by the incredible scenery around Moab. Others happen when someone gets impatient and tries to pass on a narrow stretch of highway. Remember, Highway 191 has long stretches with no shoulders. There isn't much room for mistakes, so if you're traveling through our area, we ask one simple thing. Please slow down. Take in the beauty safely.

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6: Dewey's Restaurant and Bar are the official sponsors of the choreographed music broadcast on KCYN this year for the 4th of July fireworks extravaganza, which begins on the 4th of July at sunset. 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
2: In Moab and Grand County, wildfire concerns are taking center stage as extremely dry conditions continue across southeastern Utah. County officials are reminding residents that fireworks will not be permitted at the Center Street Ballpark during this year's Independence Day celebrations due to heightened wildfire danger. Visitors and residents planning outdoor recreation in the LaSalle Mountains and surrounding public lands are encouraged to check current fire restrictions before lighting campfires. In transportation news, regional travel received a major boost this week as the U.S. Department of Transportation officially selected SkyWest Airlines to provide commercial air service at Canyonlands Regional Airport. Beginning October 1st, direct flights between Moab and Salt Lake City will return under a new 4-year Essential Air Service contract, while existing Denver service will continue, providing expanded travel connections throughout the country. Meanwhile, Grand County's election season is beginning to heat up, with several contested races developing for county commission, sheriff, and clerk auditor. At Moab Regional Hospital, a new bone density scanner is now being installed to enhance local healthcare services and improve osteoporosis screening for area residents. Across the rest of southeastern Utah, energy and industrial development continue to generate discussion. Near Green River, American Critical Minerals is advancing its drilling program to evaluate potash, lithium, and bromine resources following final approval of federal permits and reclamation requirements.
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4: Canyon Country Computer Satellite weather for this afternoon in Moab. Areas of smoke with a slight chance of thunderstorms, high 100. Tonight, chance of showers, low 67. For Blanding, partly sunny this afternoon, slight chance of thunderstorms, high 89. Chance of showers tonight, low 60. And in Monticello, partly sunny with a slight chance of thunderstorms, high 84. Chance of showers and thunderstorms tonight, low 56. I'm Lance Parrott.
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8: 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I'm your local trail guide, Ferdy Pacheco, and here's your look at outdoor conditions across southeastern Utah. Summer heat has settled firmly across the region, with afternoon highs pushing into the upper 90s around Moab. National Park Service staff continue reporting heavy visitation at arches and canyonlands during morning hours. Grand County Search and Rescue is reminding visitors that heat-related incidents are increasing, especially on exposed trails during afternoon hours. Colorado River and Green River flows are dropping seasonally, and water remains cold. The hike of the week, Park Avenue Trail in Arches National Park, near the Park Avenue viewpoint. The route is roughly 2 miles one way, with about 300 feet of elevation change and an easy to moderate rating. Current conditions are dry slick rock and packed dirt. Start early, carry plenty of water, and avoid the hottest hours of the day. Bike Trail of the Week, Moab Brand Trails, managed by the BLM north of Moab off Highway 191. Riders can build loops from 4 to 15 miles. Difficulty ranges from green to blue. Current surface conditions are dry hardpack and slick rock with excellent traction. Recent rider reports indicate fast conditions throughout the system. Ride early for cooler temperatures and watch for two-way traffic on connector trails. Off-road Trail of the Week, Hurrah Pass Road, managed by the BLM southwest of Moab via Cane Creek Road. The route travels approximately 20 miles round trip and rates about a 3 on the Moab scale. Most high-clearance four-wheel drive vehicles handle it comfortably in dry weather. Current conditions are dry with minor washboard sections. Stay alert for mountain bikers. That's your Moab Outdoor Report, brought to you by Walker Drug and General Store, Moab's everything store.

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2: Highway 191, one of the most beautiful stretches of road in the Southwest. It winds through red rock canyons, desert skies, and the gateway to places we all love. Arches, canyonlands, home. But over the past 10 years, this highway has also taken something from us. Mothers, fathers, sons, daughters, friends, neighbors. Lives changed forever in a moment that could never be taken back. Highway 191 has no shoulders in many places. Sharp curves, steep hills, heavy truck traffic, and during the summer months, thousands of visitors unfamiliar with the road, all sharing the same narrow ribbon of pavement. 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
2: In Moab and Grand County, wildfire concerns are taking center stage as extremely dry conditions continue across southeastern Utah. County officials are reminding residents that fireworks will not be permitted at the Center Street Ballpark during this year's Independence Day celebrations due to heightened wildfire danger. Visitors and residents planning outdoor recreation in the LaSalle Mountains and surrounding public lands are encouraged to check current fire restrictions before lighting campfires. In transportation news, regional travel received a major boost this week as the U.S. Department of Transportation officially selected SkyWest Airlines to provide commercial air service at Canyonlands Regional Airport. Beginning October 1st, direct flights between Moab and Salt Lake City will return under a new 4-year Essential Air Service contract, while existing Denver service will continue, providing expanded travel connections throughout the country. Meanwhile, Grand County's election season is beginning to heat up, with several contested races developing for county commission, sheriff, and clerk auditor. At Moab Regional Hospital, a new bone density scanner is now being installed to enhance local healthcare services and improve osteoporosis screening for area residents. Across the rest of southeastern Utah, energy and industrial development continue to generate discussion. Near Green River, American Critical Minerals is advancing its drilling program to evaluate potash, lithium, and bromine resources following final approval of federal permits and reclamation requirements.
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4: Canyon Country Computer Satellite weather for this afternoon in Moab. Areas of smoke with a slight chance of thunderstorms, high 100. Tonight, chance of showers, low 67. For Blanding, partly sunny this afternoon, slight chance of thunderstorms, high 89. Chance of showers tonight, low 60. And in Monticello, partly sunny with a slight chance of thunderstorms, high 84. Chance of showers and thunderstorms tonight, low 56. I'm Lance Parrott.
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9: Welcome to This Week in Moab, where we explore the history, legends, movies, people, places, and landscapes that make southeastern Utah one of the most remarkable destinations on Earth.
2: This week in Moab history, on June 24th, 1961, hundreds gathered for the annual Uranium Days Festival. During the uranium boom, Moab transformed from a quiet ranching town into one of the fastest-growing communities in the West. The festival celebrated the prosperity mining brought to Grand County and reflected a unique moment when Moab was at the center of America's atomic age. Though the boom eventually faded, the festival helped create a sense of community that influences Moab today.
9: Moab Movie Minute. This week's film is 1993's Geronimo, an American Legend, starring Gene Hackman and Robert Duvall. Director Walter Hill chose southeastern Utah to represent the rugged 19th century Southwest, filming near Professor Valley and along the Colorado River corridor. Today, visitors driving Highway 128 can still experience many of the same views seen on screen.
2: Trail of the Week. This week, we're visiting the Needles Overlook. 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As one of the region's best hidden gems, it remains surprisingly uncrowded. Arrive near sunset, when the sandstone spires glow brilliant shades of orange and gold.
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3: 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Highway 191 runs through one of the most beautiful landscapes in the world. Towering red rock cliffs, wide desert skies, and views that make people want to slow down and take it all in. And that's exactly the problem. Every year, accidents happen on Highway 191 because drivers are looking at the scenery instead of the road ahead. This highway has long stretches with no shoulders, heavy traffic, and very little room for mistakes. In recent years, members of our community have lost their lives here. So if you're visiting Moab, we're glad you came. Take pictures, enjoy the views, but please do it safely. Keep your eyes on the road, give yourself extra time, and only pass when it's absolutely safe to do so. Because the most important view of all is the road in front of you. 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

The most famous of all the voodoo queens that ever existed is Marie Laveau down in Louisiana. A lot of weird, ungodly tales about Marie. She's supposed to have a lot of magic potions.

0: Dewey's Restaurant and Bar are the official sponsors of the choreographed music broadcast on KCYN this year for the 4th of July fireworks extravaganza, which begins on the 4th of July at sunset. Choreographed music brought to us by Dewey's Restaurant and Bar, locally owned and operated right here in Moab, Utah. 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

0: We don't need to tell you what we're all about. The music does that just fine.
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2: In Moab and Grand County, wildfire concerns are taking center stage as extremely dry conditions continue across southeastern Utah. County officials are reminding residents that fireworks will not be permitted at the Center Street Ballpark during this year's Independence Day celebrations due to heightened wildfire danger. Visitors and residents planning outdoor recreation in the LaSalle Mountains and surrounding public lands are encouraged to check current fire restrictions before lighting campfires. In transportation news, regional travel received a major boost this week as the U.S. Department of Transportation officially selected SkyWest Airlines to provide commercial air service at Canyonlands Regional Airport. Beginning October 1st, direct flights between Moab and Salt Lake City will return under a new 4-year essential air service contract, while existing Denver service will continue, providing expanded travel connections throughout the country. Meanwhile, Grand County's election season is beginning to heat up, with several contested races developing for county commission, sheriff, and clerk auditor. At Moab Regional Hospital, a new bone density scanner is now being installed to enhance local healthcare services and improve osteoporosis screening for area residents. Across the rest of southeastern Utah, energy and industrial development continue to generate discussion. Near Green River, American Critical Minerals is advancing its drilling program to evaluate potash, lithium, and bromine resources following final approval of federal permits and reclamation requirements.
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4: Canyon Country Computer Satellite weather for this afternoon in Moab. Areas of smoke with a slight chance of thunderstorms, high 100. Tonight, chance of showers, low 67. For Blanding, partly sunny this afternoon, slight chance of thunderstorms, high 89. Chance of showers tonight, low 60. And in Monticello, partly sunny with a slight chance of thunderstorms, high 84. Chance of showers and thunderstorms tonight, low 56. I'm Lance Parrott.
5: Hey there, this is Bubba Bartosz. I want to let you know that I host the Canyon Country Evening Drive Monday through Friday here on KCYN from 3 to 6 p.m. Tune in and have some fun with me. Hey, you might even lose some weight.
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1: 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I'm your local trail guide, Ferdy Pacheco, and here's your look at outdoor conditions across southeastern Utah. Summer heat has settled firmly across the region, with afternoon highs pushing into the upper 90s around Moab. National Park Service staff continue reporting heavy visitation at arches and canyonlands during morning hours. Grand County Search and Rescue is reminding visitors that heat-related incidents are increasing, especially on exposed trails during afternoon hours. Colorado River and Green River flows are dropping seasonally, and water remains cold. The hike of the week, Park Avenue Trail in Arches National Park near the Park Avenue viewpoint. The route is roughly 2 miles one way, with about 300 feet of elevation change and an easy to moderate rating. Current conditions are dry slick rock and packed dirt. Start early, carry plenty of water, and avoid the hottest hours of the day. Bike Trail of the Week, Moab Brand Trails, managed by the BLM north of Moab off Highway 191. Riders can build loops from 4 to 15 miles. Difficulty ranges from green to blue. Current surface conditions are dry hardpack and slick rock with excellent traction. Recent rider reports indicate fast conditions throughout the system. Ride early for cooler temperatures and watch for two-way traffic on connector trails. Off-road Trail of the Week, Hurrah Pass Road, managed by the BLM southwest of Moab via Cane Creek Road. The route travels approximately 20 miles round trip and rates about a 3 on the Moab scale. Most high-clearance four-wheel drive vehicles handle it comfortably in dry weather. Current conditions are dry with minor washboard sections. Stay alert for mountain bikers. That's your Moab Outdoor Report, brought to you by Walker Drug and General Store, Moab's everything store.

0: 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I'm Hannah from Red Rock Hyundai. 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
3: 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People come from all over the world to see the beauty of southeastern Utah, and one of the most breathtaking drives anywhere is right here. Highway 191 through Moab. But this road demands your attention. There are long stretches with no shoulders, tight lanes, and heavy traffic from locals, visitors, trucks, and recreation vehicles. Every year, serious accidents happen here. And sadly, members of our community have lost their lives. Many of those crashes have something in common. Drivers looking at the scenery instead of the road. Drivers trying to pass because they're in a hurry. Drivers forgetting that the vehicle ahead may slow down suddenly. If you're visiting Moab, we're glad you're here. We hope you enjoy the incredible beauty of our area. But please remember, this road is not a racetrack. Slow down, stay alert, and if you're behind someone going a little slower, take a deep breath and be patient, because arriving a minute later is always better than not arriving at all. From your friends at KCYN 97.1 FM, let's work together to keep Highway 191 safe.

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4: This is a special news alert. Aliens have been sighted at Jackass Joe's in Crescent Junction, Utah. Several green lizard-looking aliens have been seen extracting Jackass Joe's jerky and loading the delicious jerky into some sort of oval-shaped spacecraft. They are gathering a huge assortment of jerky. We have interrupted this program to suggest, in order to obtain Jackass Joe's jerky, proceed to the junction of Highway 191 and I-70 in Crescent Junction ASAP. Before they get it all.
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3: In Moab and Grand County, wildfire concerns are taking center stage as extremely dry conditions continue across southeastern Utah. County officials are reminding residents that fireworks will not be permitted at the Center Street Ballpark during this year's Independence Day celebrations due to heightened wildfire danger. Visitors and residents planning outdoor recreation in the LaSalle Mountains and surrounding public lands are encouraged to check current fire restrictions before lighting campfires. In transportation news, regional travel received a major boost this week as the U.S. Department of Transportation officially selected SkyWest Airlines to provide commercial air service at Canyonlands Regional Airport. Beginning October 1st, direct flights between Moab and Salt Lake City will return under a new 4-year Essential Air Service contract, while existing Denver service will continue, providing expanded travel connections throughout the country. Meanwhile, Grand County's election season is beginning to heat up, with several contested races developing for county commission, sheriff, and clerk auditor. At Moab Regional Hospital, a new bone density scanner is now being installed to enhance local healthcare services and improve osteoporosis screening for area residents. Across the rest of southeastern Utah, energy and industrial development continue to generate discussion. Near Green River, American Critical Minerals is advancing its drilling program to evaluate potash, lithium, and bromine resources following final approval of federal permits and reclamation requirements.
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5: Canyon Country Computer Satellite weather for this afternoon in Moab. Areas of smoke with a slight chance of thunderstorms, high 100. Tonight, chance of showers, low 67. For Blanding, partly sunny this afternoon, slight chance of thunderstorms, high 89. Chance of showers tonight, low 60. And in Monticello, partly sunny with a slight chance of thunderstorms, high 84. Chance of showers and thunderstorms tonight, low 56. I'm Lance Parrott.
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Akash here. Hope you're having a good one. I sure am. Except I just don't smoke. Man, that beaver fire has sent some smoke over our way, and I've been coughing. My eyes have been burning. We got the soot. Ashes falling all over the vehicles outside. Man, and I don't think they're near about to put that thing out. I do understand we might have a chance of rain, which would sure help things, maybe clear this air out a little bit. But, man, my eyes are burning me and coughing a little bit. I think it's about the worst I've seen it here in Moab, smoke for a long time. Or ever for me, this bad. Even when we had our fire on the mountain, it wasn't this bad in town, I don't think. I think the wind was blowing the other way. Anyway, they're getting it bad over in Colorado, too, all this smoke. Lots of smoke around Utah right now. A lot of fires going on. So be careful out there. If you come into Moab or eastern Utah and you're going to go camping, it's sure been dry. And fire season is here. And be very careful, okay? I think that fire over in Beaver, Cottonwood fire, it was started by a human. I don't know if it was accidental or on purpose. I don't know. Anyway, let's get this thing rolling. I say anyway a lot, don't I? I'm trying to not say anyway. But anyway, let's get this thing rolling with Lainey Wilson right here on KCYN. 97.1, the number one in country throughout eastern Utah.

Well, we got a country singer with a birthday today, born on this day in 1960. In Slaughter's, Kentucky, was Chris Knight. He's a singer-songwriter who's had a successful career writing songs that have been recorded by Confederate Railroad, John Anderson, Randy Travis, among others. Now, you know, when I read these songwriters off, every time I say they've had hits that they wrote for other people, that means ching ching, they probably make $250 to $1 million on those songs, each song. So they make a good living if you're a good songwriter. Anyway, here's one of his songs. See, I said anyway again. I've got somebody laughing at me here in the studio. Anyway, here's one called Now Here's One Called Nothing on Me by Chris Knight. Happy birthday, Chris.

Let's see. This day in history, June 24th, 1997, the U.S. Air Force released findings from its investigation into the famous Roswell incident. 1981, the first major report of what would later become known as AIDS was published. 1947, pilot Kenneth Arnold reported seeing mysterious flying objects near Mount Rainier, helping launch the modern UFO area. Yeah. Here's a little small town shout out. One thing I love about living in Moab is that somebody always knows somebody who can help you out. Big city convenience is nice, but small town neighbors are hard to beat, let me tell you. Let's get back to the music. Hey, you're listening to Bubba Bartosz right here on KCYN, the Canyon Country Evening Drive Show, broadcasting live in beautiful, smoky Moab, Utah.

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1: I want to thank everybody for listening to the show today, and I want to thank everybody for all the requests that are coming in here. Let's see what else is going on in country music history. Looks like Crystal Gayle released her fourth studio album, We Must Believe in Magic. Man, I always liked the way she looked. Her, I always loved her hair. Long brown hair. It's a beautiful lady. Anyway, I almost had a chance to meet her, but I didn't. Came close. I met people that knew her. Matter of fact, one of my guitar player played guitar for her for a while, Richard Heal. And he knew her real well, but I never got a chance to meet her. We were going to meet her one time in Nashville, and something happened. We got sidetracked. Anyway, in 1977, she released her fourth studio album, We Must Believe in Magic. It became her highest-selling album, reaching number two on the charts. And We Must Believe in Magic also has the distinction of being the first platinum album recorded by a female artist in country music history. Yeah, this is one of her biggest hits right here. Crystal Gayle, turn it up. Yeah, baby.

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1: From the KCYN and KCPX newsroom, this is the news from Moab and southeastern Utah.
2: In Moab and Grand County, wildfire concerns are taking center stage as extremely dry conditions continue across southeastern Utah. County officials are reminding residents that fireworks will not be permitted at the Center Street Ballpark during this year's Independence Day celebrations due to heightened wildfire danger. Visitors and residents planning outdoor recreation in the LaSalle Mountains and surrounding public lands are encouraged to check current fire restrictions before lighting campfires. In transportation news, regional travel received a major boost this week as the U.S. Department of Transportation officially selected SkyWest Airlines to provide commercial air service at Canyonlands Regional Airport. Beginning October 1st, direct flights between Moab and Salt Lake City will return under a new 4-year essential air service contract, while existing Denver service will continue, providing expanded travel connections throughout the country. Meanwhile, Grand County's election season is beginning to heat up, with several contested races developing for county commission, sheriff, and clerk auditor. At Moab Regional Hospital, a new bone density scanner is now being installed to enhance local healthcare services and improve osteoporosis screening for area residents. Across the rest of southeastern Utah, energy and industrial development continue to generate discussion. Near Green River, American Critical Minerals is advancing its drilling program to evaluate potash, lithium, and bromine resources following final approval of federal permits and reclamation requirements.
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4: Canyon Country Computer Satellite weather for this afternoon in Moab. Areas of smoke with a slight chance of thunderstorms, high 100. Tonight, chance of showers, low 67. For Blanding, partly sunny this afternoon, slight chance of thunderstorms, high 89. Chance of showers tonight, low 60. And in Monticello, partly sunny with a slight chance of thunderstorms, high 84. Chance of showers and thunderstorms tonight, low 56. I'm Lance Parrott.
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8: 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I'm your local trail guide, Ferdy Pacheco, and here's your look at outdoor conditions across southeastern Utah. Summer heat has settled firmly across the region, with afternoon highs pushing into the upper 90s around Moab. National Park Service staff continue reporting heavy visitation at arches and canyonlands during morning hours. Grand County Search and Rescue is reminding visitors that heat-related incidents are increasing, especially on exposed trails during afternoon hours. Colorado River and Green River flows are dropping seasonally, and water remains cold. The hike of the week, Park Avenue Trail in Arches National Park, near the Park Avenue viewpoint. The route is roughly 2 miles one way, with about 300 feet of elevation change and an easy to moderate rating. Current conditions are dry slick rock and packed dirt. Start early, carry plenty of water, and avoid the hottest hours of the day. Bike Trail of the Week, Moab Brand Trails, managed by the BLM north of Moab off Highway 191. Riders can build loops from 4 to 15 miles. Difficulty ranges from green to blue. Current surface conditions are dry hardpack and slick rock with excellent traction. Recent rider reports indicate fast conditions throughout the system. Ride early for cooler temperatures and watch for two-way traffic on connector trails. Off-road Trail of the Week, Hurrah Pass Road, managed by the BLM southwest of Moab via Cane Creek Road. The route travels approximately 20 miles round trip and rates about a 3 on the Moab scale. Most high-clearance four-wheel drive vehicles handle it comfortably in dry weather. Current conditions are dry with minor washboard sections. Stay alert for mountain bikers. 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

Well, I've got a request here to play a little George Jones and some Tammy Wynette from back in the day, from 1973, I think it was released. George and Tammy, it was off the Let's Build a World Together album. Turn it up. Crank it.

On this date in 1989, singer-songwriter Roseanne Cash topped the charts with a remake of the Beatles' I Don't Want to Spoil the Party. The track was originally released on the album Beatles for Sale in the United Kingdom in 1964 and was also the B-side of the single 8 Days a Week for the Beatles. But Roseanne Cash decided to redo it. And here is her version.

yeah. Here's a song that Herman Fernando and I came up with together. Well, I thought I had the song ready to go. Here it is. Herman is the Bluebird on radio, and he came up with this song, and we worked on it together and finished it up. Kind of goes like this.

Well, it's time now for a little rock and roll history we do every day on the show. And in 1974, Lynyrd Skynyrd, Sweet Home Alabama, is released in America, where it would become their highest charting single, reaching number 8. If you listen carefully, you can hear Ronnie Van Zant shout, "Turn it up." Asking producer Al Kooper and engineer Rodney Mills to turn up the volume in his headphones so that he can hear the track better. Let's see. In 1967, the beginning of the end for the Loving Spoonfuls, when guitarist Zao Yankovic gave his last performance at the Forest Hills Music Festival in New York. Now, although he had actually been fired the previous month due to internal tensions and a controversial drug bust, he agreed to perform the group's remaining scheduled dates 1 year later. And let's see, 1964, on June 24th, the Beatles played the first of two-night stay in Auckland, New Zealand, and although fans were enthusiastic, Auckland police were not. An inspector was quoted as saying, "We didn't want them here, and I don't know why you brought them." Only 3 officers were assigned to a mob of several thousand fans, held just 10 meters from the band's hotel entrance. John Lennon was so angry at the lack of security that the Auckland shows were nearly called off. And in 1964, on June 24, Sam Cooke starts a 2-week stay at New York's Copacabana Club. A 70-foot billboard announcing the engagement was erected in Times Square. And here's Sam Cooke.

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3: 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As America marks its 250th birthday, the city of Moab reminds residents and visitors that fireworks restrictions remain in effect due to extremely dry conditions and elevated fire danger throughout our area. 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This message is brought to you by the City of Moab, Grand County, and KCYN, Moab's radio station.
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3: In Moab and Grand County, wildfire concerns are taking center stage as extremely dry conditions continue across southeastern Utah. County officials are reminding residents that fireworks will not be permitted at the Center Street Ballpark during this year's Independence Day celebrations due to heightened wildfire danger. Visitors and residents planning outdoor recreation in the LaSalle Mountains and surrounding public lands are encouraged to check current fire restrictions before lighting campfires. In transportation news, regional travel received a major boost this week as the U.S. Department of Transportation officially selected SkyWest Airlines to provide commercial air service at Canyonlands Regional Airport. Beginning October 1st, direct flights between Moab and Salt Lake City will return under a new 4-year Essential Air Service contract, while existing Denver service will continue, providing expanded travel connections throughout the country. Meanwhile, Grand County's election season is beginning to heat up, with several contested races developing for county commission, sheriff, and clerk auditor. At Moab Regional Hospital, a new bone density scanner is now being installed to enhance local healthcare services and improve osteoporosis screening for area residents. Across the rest of southeastern Utah, energy and industrial development continue to generate discussion. Near Green River, American Critical Minerals is advancing its drilling program to evaluate potash, lithium, and bromine resources following final approval of federal permits and reclamation requirements.
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5: Canyon Country Computer Satellite Weather. As we head into the evening, these scattered showers will continue off and on throughout the night. Expect a low of 67. And then for tomorrow, Thursday, some areas of smoke in the morning and a possible thunderstorm later in the afternoon. A high of 96 and a low of 68, as those showers taper off overnight. On Friday, it'll be hot and sunny with a high of 99. Finally, on Saturday, it'll be hot and breezy with a high of 98. I'm Brian Williams.
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9: Welcome to This Week in Moab, where we explore the history, legends, movies, people, places, and landscapes that make southeastern Utah one of the most remarkable destinations on Earth.
3: This week in Moab history, on June 24th, 1961, hundreds gathered for the annual Uranium Days Festival. During the uranium boom, Moab transformed from a quiet ranching town into one of the fastest-growing communities in the West. The festival celebrated the prosperity mining brought to Grand County and reflected a unique moment when Moab was at the center of America's atomic age. Though the boom eventually faded, the festival helped create a sense of community that influences Moab today.
9: Moab Movie Minute. This week's film is 1993's Geronimo, an American Legend, starring Gene Hackman and Robert Duvall. Director Walter Hill chose southeastern Utah to represent the rugged 19th century Southwest, filming near Professor Valley and along the Colorado River corridor. Today, visitors driving Highway 128 can still experience many of the same views seen on screen.
3: Trail of the Week. This week, we're visiting the Needles Overlook. 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As one of the region's best hidden gems, it remains surprisingly uncrowded. Arrive near sunset, when the sandstone spires glow brilliant shades of orange and gold.
9: 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Join us next week as we uncover another story from southeastern Utah. 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

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Yeah, Kylie's. Oh, man, I've got a request for a song I haven't heard in a while. This is Lauren Green, and they want to hear this song called Ringo. So we're going to play it for you.

0: They lie in boot hills all through the West. The outlaws, the gunslingers, the Billy the Kids, and worse. Say a fellow like the coward that shot Bill Hickok in the back. There's always one like that in every time of history. Most of them were varmints, but every once in a while, in one of them, there may have lived a man. He lay face down on the desert sand, clutching a six gun in his hand. Shot from behind, I thought he was dead, for under his heart was an ounce of lead. But a spark still burned, so I used my knife, and late that night, I saved the life of Ringo.
1: Ringo, Ringo.
0: I nursed him till the danger passed. The days went by, he mended fast. And then from dawn till setting sun, he practiced with that deadly gun. And hour on hour, I watched in awe. No human being could match the draw of Ringo. One day we rode the mountain crest, and I went east and he went west. I took to law and wore a star, while he spread terror near and far. With lead and blood he gained such fame, all through the West they feared the name of Ringo.
1: Ringo, Ringo.
0: I knew someday I'd face the test, which one of us would be the best. And sure enough, the word came down that he was holed up in the town. I left the posse out in the street, and I went in alone to meet Ringo.
1: Ringo, Ringo.
0: They said my speed was next to none, but my lightning draw had just begun when I heard a blast that stung my wrist. The gun went flying from my fist, and I was looking down the bore of the deadly 44 of Ringo.
1: Ringo, Ringo.
0: They say that was the only time that anyone had seen him smile. He slowly lowered his gun, and then he said to me, "We're even, friend." And so at last I understood that there was still a spark of good in Ringo.
1: Ringo, Ringo.
0: I blocked the path of his retreat. He turned and stepped into the street. A dozen guns spit fire and lead. A moment later, he lay dead. The town began to shout and cheer. Nowhere was there shed a tear for Ringo.
1: Ringo.
0: The story spread throughout the land that I had beaten Ringo's hand. And it was just the years, they say, that made me put my guns away. But on his grave, they can't explain the tarnished star above the name of Ringo.

All right, Moab, step away from the computer. Put down the donut. Pull over that office chair. It's time for the KCYN Bubba workout song. Hold on. I got to squeeze into my pink spandex. Easy, easy. Lord have mercy.

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That's three this month. Keep dancing, though. Just don't stand behind me.

Oh, congratulations, Moab. You completed today's Bubba's workout song. According to my calculations, you burned almost 11 calories. Don't spend them all in one damn place. Now go grab a carrot stick and dip it in ranch. We'll do it again tomorrow.

New country right there. Hey, everybody, you're listening to Bubba Bartosz on the Ken Country Evening Drive. I am broadcasting live and local right here in beautiful Moab, Utah. Smoky Moab today. You can't even see the cliffs, hardly. It's so smoky. Oh, man, I bet there's going to be some people with sinus issues and coughing and lung issues here if this keeps up for too many days. It's not good for you. I don't know what to do about it. Nothing. Anyway, stay indoors, I guess, with air conditioning. I don't know. Maybe swamp coolers might filter because of the water going down. So swamp coolers may filter a little bit of that soot and stuff, get caught in the filters because of the water. Anyway, I've got a request. I said anyway again. See, I'm going to, every time I say anyway, I get upset. So, therefore, I have a request to play some Alan Jackson.

Time now for a little newspaper history from up around Salt Lake. We've got Mr. Kirby sends this up here, Robert Kirby. And let's see, on December 18th, 1906, the arrival of Salt Lake City Officer Coran at the corner of Main and 400 South averts what could have been a double tragedy. David B. Layson and his estranged wife, Vera, confront each other with loaded revolvers, each blaming the other for their marital woes. Not at the least of which is Vera's employment as a commercial street prostitute. I guess so. That was in a Deseret News. Now, hey, Robert Kirby, the man that sends us this newspaper history, is in this next story. He was a police officer. October 9, 1979, in Springville, Elma Lynn Lindquist, 37, shoots her husband, Don Lee Lindquist, 46, in the face with a 30-30 rifle. She leaves 570 South, 500 East, number one, in her car and wrecks it west of town. She is taken into custody by Springfield officer Robert Kirby. Now, he's the one that sends us these articles. When found running along the railroad tracks near 600 North, 400 West, she is later found to be insane. Shot him in the face with a 30-30. Jeez. December 13, 1906. Clyde, a horse at the Salt Lake City Firehouse, dies after 12 years of service with the department. Oh, poor Clyde. Kick the bucket. Here's Kylie's.

Well, I think that's going to do it for my show today. I hope everybody's had a good time listening. Played a lot of good music today, had a lot of good requests. And I will be back tomorrow, which is Thursday. We'll maybe do it's a double shot Thursday, so we'll hit you with a bunch of double shots tomorrow here on the show. I hope everybody drives safe out there this evening. And all you folks from town, please drive slow and carefully through Moab. We don't want to see you get a ticket and ruin your holiday down here visiting. Have fun, though. Adios.

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1: From the KCYN and KCPX newsroom, this is the news from Moab in southeastern Utah.
2: In Moab and Grand County, wildfire concerns are taking center stage as extremely dry conditions continue across southeastern Utah. County officials are reminding residents that fireworks will not be permitted at the Center Street Ballpark during this year's Independence Day celebrations due to heightened wildfire danger. Visitors and residents planning outdoor recreation in the LaSalle Mountains and surrounding public lands are encouraged to check current fire restrictions before lighting campfires. In transportation news, regional travel received a major boost this week as the U.S. Department of Transportation officially selected SkyWest Airlines to provide commercial air service at Canyonlands Regional Airport. Beginning October 1st, direct flights between Moab and Salt Lake City will return under a new 4-year essential air service contract, while existing Denver service will continue, providing expanded travel connections throughout the country. Meanwhile, Grand County's election season is beginning to heat up, with several contested races developing for county commission, sheriff, and clerk auditor. At Moab Regional Hospital, a new bone density scanner is now being installed to enhance local healthcare services and improve osteoporosis screening for area residents. Across the rest of southeastern Utah, energy and industrial development continue to generate discussion. Near Green River, American Critical Minerals is advancing its drilling program to evaluate potash, lithium, and bromine resources following final approval of federal permits and reclamation requirements.
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